0: not all I want to see you first. Are you ashamed of me? What's I'm posting?
1: Tell you why.
0: Or are you still searching? What's I'm paper for pictures?
1: Wanna know.
0: What's I'm shaming?

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No F's to give, caught up in this life so much I forget to live. 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Really waiting for karma as I get another round.

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4: 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Our colors will fade.

And to Amanda putting us 17 minutes after the hour 5, right here on Ultimate Radio 99.8. Those are the lovely sounds, lovely, lovely, lovely sounds from, you know what, Alex Warren with Ordinary.

Intimate, you have just tuned in to Alt Media Radio 99.8 on a beautiful Saturday morning, the 3rd of July 2027. It's a new brand, it's a brand new month. Intimate, I know to others they'll be like, hey, brand new month, new beginnings, and stuff like that. So, yeah, man, now it's a new month. Yeah, July is now in the building. Yeah, and gentlemen, we kickstarted things today with a triple play. This one was following Credo with Sedi Laka and Getang Konise with Riau Leboa came earlier on, meaning that

0: that we kickstarted things off right here on the cruise with Eric. And we gave you two of most powerful songs. We are talking about whereby, you know what, I thought maybe we should kickstart things off with it. You know what, to give all thanks to our Almighty. We are talking about God in heaven, man. Because we are here because of Him. If it wasn't because of Him, man, I don't know where would we be at this particular moment. Others, man, I know, they have woken up because they put their trust in God. So yeah, man, we also get to give you a credo V Daniels with Sedilaga. Man, he's making waves. I don't know if you were able to see the video that is trending of him, whereby, you know what, he was live somewhere. And that video is trending, man. People, they are talking about it left, right, and center. But hey, it's not an easy thing, you know what, to go live and get to perform some of the songs, eh? It needs courage. By the way, if you've just tuned in, welcome to it. This is the Ultimate Radio 99.8. Eric is the one behind the mic. I'm going to take you from this hour all the way to the hour 9. And so on this, you know what, early hours of the morning, we normally, you know what, do things in a different manner. And yeah, man, if you want to say a shout out to somebody who, you know what, they are celebrating their birthdays, you can do that by dropping your voice note on a WhatsApp hotline on 6220098 on 6220098. That's where you can send a voice note wishing your loved ones the happy birthday. Oh, what you can do, man, is that you can drop some of their contacts on that WhatsApp hotline, and we'll get to call them. Three people. We're going to call three people only today. By the way, let's quickly do this and then we'll be right back.
1: 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Not to

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0: The name of this one is called Highs and Highs. Sounds coming from Money Long, right here on Ultimate Radio 99.8. And this one was following the sounds that came in from the Chain Smokers. And yeah, man, on that one, they were saying Closer. And earlier on, we got to give you the sounds that came in from here with Hard Place. If you've just tuned in, welcome to it. This is Ultimate Radio 99.8. Eric is the one behind the mic. Early hours of the morning. It's a Saturday, man. We are giving you the sounds that you love, the sounds, you know, that are easing you into your Saturday mood or into your Saturday morning. And yeah, that's the aim, man. It's all about nice time and nice vibes. And for people in Butabute, Laribe, I can see, man, and they are now in the building. They are listening from 88.6. And man, we also have people in the building from Gauteng. I can see they are tuning in from 90.3.
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0: 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Yeah, Kikabakauta. That's how they call themselves. 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

Intimate, I know from the artists tuning in at this particular moment from a neighbor in South Africa. I'm talking about people by Forest Back, Bethlehem, Lady Brain, Fixback, Intimate, Prepenal, Bloemfontein. Yeah, there are lots and lots of people who are tuning in from neighboring South Africa. And to be saying, we do acknowledge you. Know that we are nothing without you guys. That's why right here, you the Ultimators, you really mean a lot.

0: Hey, yo, yo, this is Mr. BWKA to the Y, otherwise known as Ndate Mohale, man. But I just want to take this opportunity to congratulate the Ultimate Family, man, for reaching this milestone. Ooh, I'm still part of the family. I'm still loving it here, man. I'm exceptionally proud of the Ultimate, man, for reaching this milestone. It wasn't easy, but it was worth it. Trust me, man. Yep.
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0: Intermen, taking it back a little bit. This one are the sounds coming from AKA alongside Auntie with 10 Fingers right here on Ultimate Radio 99.8. Intermen, the show that is in the building at this particular moment is The Cruise with Eric. Intermen, I'm going to be with you from this hour all the way to the hour 9 with the music that you love, the cool vibes. In German, it's all about having nice time. And this one man was following the sounds that came in from Kispa University with Baby Girl.
1: Put me on Snapchat, I'm throwing phones up
0: welcome. In time, before Kespa University, we got to give you Teho alongside Kim Munada with No Ties. Meaning that that's a type of play that we got to give you right here on Ultimate Radio 99.8. In time, if you've just tuned in, welcome to it. We are wrapping this first lap of the show, and then we'll be entering into the second lap of it after the hour 6. That's when we'll be, you know what, getting to call three people who are celebrating their birthdays today. If you know anybody who is celebrating their birthday today, don't be shy, just drop their WhatsApp or just drop their numbers on our WhatsApp hotline on the number 6220098. On the number 6220098, drop those numbers in there and they will get to call them for you and to wish them a happy birthday. Or even if you're able to call, you can call right now and get to wish those people a happy birthday. You're also allowed to call, right? I know, man, you can call and wish your person a happy birthday and get to deliver those messages that, you know what, we normally deliver during the birthdays. We write the paragraph, we deliver just like we delivered such a strong messages to our loved ones. Sometimes it comes deep within our hearts, right? So yeah, man, you can do that. You can call us, you can send a voice note wishing those people that you love a happy birthday. For those who are celebrating their birthday.

0: and Tim, and the share of time is just about 4 minutes before we reach the hour six. And yeah, man, while we are still waiting for those calls, for those voice notes, for those messages, let's continue with DJ Speedster, whereby he's saying somebody special. Enjoy it.
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NTM and this one is putting us just to 6 minutes of the hour six right here on Ultimate Radio 99.8. DJ Sleek, Do Like I Do. Yeah, he's the name of this one. On this one, man, he's alongside the likes of Bukwesta. I know, man. Back in the days. I don't know if you still remember. Well, you know what, people, they were trying to shift from American music, trying to be more local. If you get it, yeah, back in the days, man, during my flat cap

0: During this time when you were not owning a flat cap, man, you were left behind. By the way, this one, it was also following the sounds that came in from DJ Spista. With My Special Somebody.
1: Yeah,
0: and that one was alongside Rick Rick, Casper Novus, RT.
2: Sasha Steed.
0: And yeah, man, it was nice back in the days.
2: Yeah, not so.
0: And yeah, man, we also get to give you AKA with 10 fingers, meaning that it was a triple play that we get to give you right here on Ultimate Radio 99.8. And if you've just tuned in, welcome to Reds. This one is called The Cruise, the show that comes to you each and every single Saturday when the time is 5 o'clock on the dot, meaning that the first lap of the show is now over.
2: Conflict.
0: We are entering the second lap of the show, so welcome. You're not that late,
1: okay, good.
0: Because there's still a long journey ahead of us, as we are heading to a 9 o'clock hour.

0: By the way, when the time is like this, is the time whereby, you know what, we get to call people who are celebrating their birthdays today to try to make it more special. If they will get to answer their calls, right? There's somebody who sent me a message very early in the morning when I arrived in here, saying, you know what, Eric, you need to call this special somebody for me and say happy birthday to them. So we are going to do that to them at this time. And if you are also having somebody who is celebrating their birthdays, you can get to call me on the number 2121998. Call me right here in studio and wish them a happy birthday. Or you can drop those numbers on our WhatsApp hotline on the number 622-00998. Drop those voice notes, tell me who now who are we calling, and we'll most definitely call them and wish them a happy birthday.
1: Like I do.
0: On your behalf, of course.
1: Like I do. I wanna just do like I do.
0: Or you can send a voice note like still on that WhatsApp hotline on the number 622-00998. But for now, let's try to get hold of this person.
1: I will turn up in Gaga. I'm chilling a big band. Cause they all want me, turn me, turn me.

0: And I'm still trying to get a hold of her. Hello?
1: Hello.
0: Hi, how are you? I'm good. Am I talking to Mahadi Madela?
1: Yes, you are.
0: Okay, Mahadi. Today is Saturday the 4th of July, right?
1: Yeah.
0: And what's happening today?
1: It's my birthday.
0: It's your birthday. Yes, of course. Yeah, man, I was told to call you today and wish you a very happy birthday. You are live right here on Ultimate Radio.
1: Wow.
0: Yeah. Mwekezi said I should call you and wish you a happy birthday.
1: Thank you so much.
0: Yeah, so which song can we play for you today in order for it to make your day more special? Any. I'll play it for you.
1: Any?
0: Yeah, any song.
1: Let's Now, My Depression.
0: Depression by who?
1: Lexna.
0: Mm-hmm. Okay, I'll play it for you, my darling, right?
1: Thank you so much.
0: Thank you. Have a lovely day.

0: on your birthday.
1: Thank you.
0: And yeah, man, that was the call that I was told to make for Mahadi. She's celebrating her birthday. And if you have somebody who's celebrating their birthdays today, you can also get, you know, want to drop the numbers on our WhatsApp hotline on 622-00998. On 622-00998. We'll most definitely wish them a happy, happy, happy birthday right here on the hottest radio station in the Mountain Kingdom. And on the biggest show, of course, The Cruise with Eric. 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Anyway, Dax,

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putting us just 26 minutes of 30 hour 6 right here on Ultimate Radio 99.8. This one are the sounds coming from El Tito on this one, man. Is he's saying Lala Gayona. Yeah. Yeah, those are gone days. Then it was nice during those times, you know what I mean? Narakunzabu Karakara, Rens and Nairas, you know what I mean? Yeah. By the way, you're still listening to Ultimate Radio 99.8. And then, like I said, if you know anybody who is celebrating their birthdays, you should drop me a text telling me, hey, Eric, today, somebody celebrating their birthday. And get in

to check right here on my timeline. I get to see people who are celebrating their birthdays, and my friend just dropped me a message today saying, you know what, Eric, today is my mother's birthday. She's celebrating many more years.

Ntiyamena, we are talking about Me Matebogo Nepo. Yeah, she's celebrating her birthday today. We are saying happy, happy, happy, happy birthday to her. I know she's, a mother to a special son. So happy birthday, mother. Have a lovely, lovely day.

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1: And Chairman, another person who is celebrating the birthday today is Ernest Smoody. I can see that he's celebrating his birthday today. And CRN brother, happy, happy, happy birthday. How you fit them jeans in your body? Damn, you gonna make a do have a lovely

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If you want to wish somebody a happy birthday, you can call us on the number 21 21 998 21 21 998. 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Or drop a voice note on our WhatsApp hotline.

0: But it's 30 minutes of 30 hour 6 right here on Ultimate Radio 99.8. If you have just tuned in, welcome to it. But for now, I would like us to quickly do this and then we'll be right back.
1: This is the Rebel Rebathilwe Munnapula. 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

Into a minute, the name of this one is called Peaky Peaky. It sounds coming in from Black Diamond right here on Ultimate Radio 89.8. And this one was following the sounds that came in from Mawelele. And the name of the sermon, it was Friendzone. And Nam Fundamo, get to came earlier on with Munduwami. And that one was alongside Zuko SA. Yeah, that's a triple play that we just gave you right here on Ultimate Radio 99.8. And yeah, but you got a time. It's just about 13 minutes before we reach the hour 7. And yeah, man, I can see outside is now starting to be more clear. Now you can see your aim. It's in the morning. You can be able to see somebody coming your way. Okay, there's somebody coming there. You can even get to

0: Recognize them, hey, that's how it's getting clear outside, because as for us, for Eric and Daddy, we arrived here 5 o'clock on the dot. It was still, you know what, a little bit dark outside, and you could never tell her now which one is this one who's coming my way. By the way, you're still listening to Ultimate Radio 99.8. The cruise is in full swing all the way to the hour 9, meaning this is the second lap of the show that we are about to wrap it. And if you have just tuned in, man, welcome to Ritz. I know people, they are getting ready. Others, they are getting ready, you know what, because they are going to funerals to put their loved one to rest. Since guys, let's have my hand. As for others, I know they are coming back from groove. Is now that, you know what, they are still on the way going home. Hey, I do hope you had a nice time, eh? I'm quite I'm a little bit jealous because it is about little Akatin. Adaman, I do hope you had a nice time. As for others, man, I know they are busy trying to make sure that imqimbi kapa misebenzi yabona ya today goes accordingly. So yeah, man, guys, we wish you nothing but the best. By the way, 11 minutes before we reach the hour 6, let's continue with more lovely sounds. And then after the hour 7, we'll be checking now what is it that we get for you in terms of entertainment. What is trending? What is happening on entertainment industry? And then we'll also get to check, you know what I mean, now what is it that we have for you on our today's interaction. But for now, Benna Boy with a bang on it.
1: Yeah. Life is sweet when the sun up, like the trees in the summer. When the seas are troubled, and then we all need some.
2: Hudimu dimu kwana mothapong wa loti, hudimu dimu mogotlong thialala, seterekeng sa lebitso lefane ha habo batlokwa e seng galahadi, se ho se lile ho aketekwa le hlana hlana ke la motima hla ha ho hlana selwa, o no tseba ho tswallwa basotho ra basotho. 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

Indeed, man. This one is called General Sounds, coming from Whiskey, right here on Ultimate Radio 99.8. Putting us just 6 minutes after the hour 7. And this one was following Mona Lisa by Lil Jay Sus. It's also featured on that one. And before that one, we gave you a sip and sounds that came in from Joe Boy and Benna Boy with a bang on it. Came earlier on, meaning that we gave you a, you know what, 4 songs. Yeah, right here on Ultimate Radio 99.8. Eric is still the one behind the mic. The show that you're listening to at this particular moment is called The Cruise with Eric. And yeah, man, we are broadcasting live right at the heartbeat of LNBS premises, opposite to New Royal Palace. And that's where we are broadcasting live.

friends, or some of the things that are people are still talking about, all in general. We are talking about this, accountability summit that ended yesterday. I don't know how you have seen it. I don't know what's your intake on it, but it's one of the things that Bathoba Batjhadi are now talking about it. Since, the right honorable prime minister and Ntate Matakane, has committed to making, leadership forum and national accountability an annual platform for a dialogue between the government and the public. So yeah, man, those are some of the things that people, they are still talking about it. And it's quite a hot and a sensitive topic at this juncture, because other people, man, they are proud, others they have a different opinion, but we do know that as Batu, it's never each and every time that we'll be on the same page regarding certain things. But this is one of the things that people are talking about in our country at the accountability summit. And another one that people are talking about it in our country, as you know that this is the month of Kilitsi the Fed. This is his birthday month, and those are some of the things that people, they are looking forward to. I can see the debates are now going on, the likes of the cake, the celebration in general, and those are the things that we are looking forward to. And you're still listening to Ultimate Radio 99.8, hey.

0: choro, choro, choro, choro, choro, choro, jara, choro. Never leave me when I need you by my side. Omo, waja, soko.
1: And yeah, man, getting to check some of the things that are happening in the neighboring country. We are talking about South Africa, man. We got to see that. we got to see that the master singer is now back, and people they are quite excited to see how it unfolds today. It's starting today.
2: Yeah,
1: we'll see how it unfolds, because it's one of the loved shows that people they normally watch, or that people they normally look forward to. And yeah, man, still on the on those news, we also got to see that, hey, this is Durban July week. Yeah, people were looking glamorous.

Evan, we'll see how now. How it is it this one, 11 July? You know what? We are talking about Africa's greatest horse racing and social events that is happening in Mzansi, and we'll see how it pans out. Yeah, country.

0: We get to see Runa, in terms of fashion, what is it that people they have for us? As you know that this one is called Country Allure, and yeah, man, this is one of the races that people they do look glamorous. They always make sure that they look part. And the intention is to make a statement, right? So yeah, if you're somebody who loves fashion, if you're somebody who, you know what, you rata umswenko, this is one of you know what, the events that one can get to look forward to. So yeah, man, 14 minutes after hour 7 right here on Ultimate Radio 99.8. And yeah, man, Eric is still the one behind the mic, giving you the sounds that you love, the sounds that speaks to mind, soul, body, and at the same time, ushering you to your weekend, you know what, weekend vibes. By the way, let's do this.
1: The Government of Lesotho, through the Ministry of Information, Communications, Science, Technology and Innovation, has established a body that is aimed to address the nation's outcry regarding government ministries and the parastatals. If you have any grievances, complaints, inquiries, or any compliments regarding all government ministries, please contact National Contact Center at 800-10-100 from Monday to Friday between the hours of 8 o'clock a.m. to 4:30 p.m. Lesotho National Contact Center, we are here to assist you.

It's 25 minutes after the hour 7 right here on Ultimate Radio 99.8. This is one of, you know what, new music that, you know what, our local artists, they gave to us. We are talking about Ntatestana alongside the TPLR. This one is called Who to Who. Yeah, no man, it's one of these bangers that, you know what, nowadays there's never a day that passes without me getting to listen to this one. Because it's so hot. I know, man.

Damn it, before this one, yeah, Hutu Ho Bind, Destana alongside CP, we got to give you the sounds that came in from David O with Kent. On that one, it was alongside Favor. And Kim Promise came earlier on with Terminator, meaning that we gave you a triple play right here on Ultimate Radio 99.8. If you have just

Water. We give you a triple play right here on Ultimate Radio 99.8. If you've just tuned in, welcome to it. The show that is in the building is The Cruise with Eric right here in the biggest radio station in the Mountain Kingdom, Ultimate Radio. In the early hours of the morning, it's Saturday the 4th of July 2026. Yeah, Fana Mabita is now in the building. Yeah, but Tabuta, how are you doing? Yeah, I know people, they don't believe it, but that's where I come from. By the way, when the time is like this, it's time for us to get to into our today's in a relationship. Like, you knew this person was Jola, right? But at the same time, you went after them. What made you to go there? Like, what made it to go there? What was your reasons behind all of this? Like, you knew Eric was in a relationship, for example. I'm making an example, right? You knew I was in a relationship, and then you persuaded me. Like, you went after me. You were there telling Eric, oh, you know what, Eric, my guy, ah, no, man, like, I can't live without you. Those kind of things. Like, I want to be in a relationship with you. What are some of the reasons that made you to go after somebody that you knew was already in a relationship? I know others, they do have different reasons. Others will be like, hey, Eric, my guy, for me, I knew this person is meant for me. I do love that person to that extent. Or sometimes we were hoping that they will leave their partner, right? Sometimes the attraction, this one is, sometimes might come with the attraction where, you know what, it outweigh your conscience. Like, you'll be like, hey, Laratu lena lala hatel la letzo alo. And then you ended up pursuing the person that you knew. Hey, you know what,

I just don't be like, you know what, Eric, love is enough reason for me to go after that person. I just don't be like, hey, as long as there's no ring on it, I go after whatever I want. Sometimes others don't be like, it was more like a competition, a validation. Or even some, they'll be like, hey, Eric, it was the genuine feelings. They were there. I'm feeling this person. So what?

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What you can do at this juncture of the show, you can quickly go there and get to drop your comment regarding our today's interaction. Or now, what is it that you think about our today's interaction? Tell us the reasons why you went after they taken somebody. You knew this person was in a relationship, but you still went ahead. Tell us, what were your reasons? What inspired you? Like, what was happening? So yeah, man, that's where the conversation is already going on. Or you can drop a voice note on our WhatsApp hotline on the number 6220098, on the number 6220098. That's our WhatsApp hotline, wherever you can drop a voice note regarding our today's interaction. Or you can call the number 21 21 998. The lines are now open. Share with us some of your reasons that made you to go after somebody that you knew they are already taken. By the way, let's continue with more lovely sounds while we are still waiting for those voice notes, while we are still waiting for those calls and the comments. So this one comes from

Sanere. It's called Kimusutu. Indeed, Kimusutu. Enjoy it.

NTMN, this one is putting us, it's just 19 minutes before we reach the hour 8. Sounds coming from Wave Rider. This one is called Summerwell. In time, we're still giving you some of our local music, homebrewed music, and this one was following the sounds that came in from Sanere with, Kimusutu. And yeah, man, the show that is in the building is The Cruise with Eric. At this particular moment, we are still on our today's interaction, of which the conversation is already going on right there on our Facebook page, which is Ultimate Radio 99.8. This one is one of the topics that I know most of the people, they are going to have, different opinions. For now, what made you pursue someone that you knew was already in a relationship? I know, we know there are people who are already in a relationship, but at the same time, you end up pursuing that person, telling them how you feel about them, and even proposing to be in a relationship with them. This one is not new. It's not something that is new. I know it normally happens. So I would like to know from you, the Ultimate Radio listener, or the Ultimaters, at this particular moment. Now, what's your sentiment regarding over today's interaction? What is it that you get to say?

to get there on our Facebook page and get to drop the comment regarding our today's interaction, or send a voice note on our WhatsApp hotline on the number 62200998, on the number 62200998, or the number that you can call in studio is 2121998.

0: 0891-21-9898. Call us right here in studio. Tell us, what do you think of that interaction? Maybe you were like, hey Eric, I love this person, I feel like a soulmate yaka, so why not? I'll most definitely pursue them one way or the other, regardless of the circumstances. Others I know, they'll be like, hey Eric, you know what, I was just testing waters, and then kafumana, you know what, the relationship is somehow taking, if you know what I mean. But kafumana, to others, they'll be like, hey, the relationship was taking, and then I was like, hey, there is no other way here. If you know what, the relationship is, by the way, you know what, we are still playing some of the music that you love. So comment right there on our Facebook page, send the voice note, call us, and then yeah, let's get to here. We have the caller right now, the Ultimate Radio. Hello.
1: Oh, good morning, brother. How are you?
0: I'm good. How are you?
1: I'm also.
0: Mm-hmm. What's your sentiments regarding your today's interaction?
1: You know, like, sometimes you feel like, well, this person I'm talking to right now, we're having the same energy, you know?
0: Mm-hmm.
1: Like, we see things same way.
0: The
1: like,
0: same way. The combos are communicating.
1: You understand what I'm talking about?
0: Yeah. I get you.
1: So, yeah, like, at first you'll be, like, talking to her and not even having intentions, like, to go propose, you know?
0: Yeah.
1: But as time goes by, you see, like, no, we're sharing things common, like,
0: yeah,
1: most of the things we share in common, and our energy is the same, everything, and you're like, hi, I just want to let this person know how I feel about her.
0: You're going with the flow.
1: Yeah, like, I just go with the flow, and I let them know how I feel, and I just go with the person's feelings, you know.
0: I do get you. Who am I talking to, Kappa? You decide to stay anonymous.
1: Hey, please stay anonymous.
0: Okay, anonymous.
1: You know, it's good. I can say myself.
0: Okay, thank you very much, Kamuka Timpi. When I was star. Yeah, man, Katimpe, they were sharing their sentiments regarding our today's interaction. You can also get to call me. The lines are now open at 21-21-9998. 21-21-9998. Call us. Tell us. By the way, let's give you more lovely sounds. This one is called Star.

0: Yes, you, and you, and you, and you. My name is Shingi, aka Mr. Biggs. Do you know that the Ultimate Radio is turning 20 years in existence? If you didn't know, now you know. 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

Into a minute, the name of this one is called A Long Time. Malum Vector alongside in Dutchistana, Lizu Okutala. They are the ones behind this one. I know, man. I'm a Lumi Vector, but free too. He's one of, the most talented artists that we once had in our country. Hey, may his soul continue to rest in peace, man. And he did a stellar job. He also got to pave the way for some of the biggest artists in our country that we know. Yeah, they are where they are because of him. That's why, most of the time we always tell people that he's

By the way, that's how we're ripping this third lap of the show. Yeah, this is the third lap of the show, Eric. And this one was following the sounds that came in from Pito Ramahula with Bonahe. Yo, guys. Hey, let's talk about Pito. I know, man, guys. Let's talk about Pito. Let's give flowers away, you know what? We are supposed to. Like, Pito has now evolved from Pito Ramahula that we used to know. Now he's the new Pito. And I guess, I know, man,

This new Pizzo, he's on another level. He's on another level. Like, if you get to see some of his newly released music, you'll get to see Rihanna, man. Pizzo chinchize. And we are proud. By the way, it's just a minute before we reach the hour and 8. And we are still on our today's interaction, whereby, you know what, the topic is already going on right there on our Facebook page, which is Ultimate Radio 99.8. Ultimate Radio 99.8. That's where the conversation is already going on regarding our today's interaction. Well, now, what is it that, you know what, made you to pursue someone that you knew was already in a relationship? This person is in a relationship, but you decided, oh, no, man, I'm not letting this one to go. I'll rather pursue this person to see if we can be in a relationship. What made you to pursue that person? Was it because you were feeling them like you were in love? Like, what was happening there? What was happening? That's what we would like to know from you, the Ultimaters, wherever you're tuning in at this particular moment. So get to share with us by dropping your comment right there on our Facebook page, which is Ultimate Radio 99.8. Or what you can do, you can get to call me on the number 2121998. Call us right there and tell us, what is it that you think? Or you can drop a voice note on our WhatsApp hotline on the number 62200998. On 62200998, those are the numbers that you can get to drop a voice note regarding our today's interaction. But for now, man, achinchile mawa. We are giving you this one coming from DJ Msheka, and it's featuring Jay Something with Sugar. Enjoy. Sugar. Yeah.

And man, this one is putting us just 9 minutes after the hour 8 on this fourth and the last lap of the cruise with Eric. Yeah, sounds coming from Lady Zamer. This one is called First at Last. And oh man, Lady Zamer, she still got it. I mean, she still got it. Like one way or the other, I knew that she would bounce back. No matter how much she was going through, I know, you know what, people, but they were trying her, you know what, bamu depressed, bamu be in a bad manner. But now I'm glad she's back. Like she's releasing music left, right, and center. She's not giving up at all. Now we're lost in the way. And before this one, DJ Mshega, Jay Something with Suga came earlier on, meaning that we give you a double play on this second lap of the show. And yeah, man, getting to check some of the comments that came through. We have some of them, people who participated. And yeah, man, we have Anna Hobani. Hey, Eric. My feelings towards him, I was very strong. I couldn't avoid them any longer. My heart knew what it wanted. And I thought we were made for each other. And we had a relationship, but it doesn't last longer. Hey, Mfana, it didn't last longer. I get you. I do get you when Anna Hwabane, I do get you. Hey, sometimes things they do pan out in the manner that we were not expecting, but it's worth a try, right? I know some of the people, those who Eloro, you know what, they persuaded about when a relationship, and they are now married. Others, you know what, they're in a serious relationship. Others, they are having kids together. Who nice? Because they did not allow, you know what, Guababa. Obalaola. And yeah, man, we also have a Relebuile meeting. Hey, Eric. Are to check whether they are loyal to their partners or not. Hashtag test the waters. If you find it hot, then you will burn. If cold, that means you will easily have a quench. I hope you get what I mean. I don't wanna get you. I don't mind, I do understand. We are on the same page. And then we also have Amutu Frela. Hey, Eric. You know what this thing is? The heart. The heart wants what it wants. That's what made me to go after that.

I'm good. I'm amazing. I got no complaints. Well, we started as friends on social media and I knew he was dating. So after the first meetup, I started liking him and confessed to him. So after he showed me more caring than before, so that made me not let him go because he cared for me. I tell you what, now we are partners. You know what? My fitting is represented. Thank you very much. Come on, come fitting. I know they are listening from 102.7. Yeah, that's where they are tuning in at this particular moment. And to each and every single person that took part on that, thank you very much for those comments. And yeah, man, we are not closing it off. You can also get to drop the comment. We'll get to read the conversations along out the show. Because we still have some of a couple of minutes before the hour 9, before I love and leave you. So yeah, we can still make it an interesting one. But at this particular time or at this juncture of the show, I would like to hear from you, the altimeters, whereby you get to request a song that you like me to play for you on this fourth and last lap of the show. So yeah, man, request a song by sending a voice note on the number 6220098. On the number 6220098, send a voice note requesting a song. Do not send a text. Send a voice note telling me, what's your name, which song you like me to play for you today. Or you can call. The lines are now open. 21219998. 21219998. Call us right here in studio, telling us now which song can we play for you. But for now, man, complimenting our today's interaction, this one is called "Everybody Wanna Be in Love." Calvin Fowler, he's the one behind this amazing track right here on Ultimate Radio 99.8.

Hi Eric, my name is Prudence. Could you please play me the song Like Animals by BTS if it is there?

Good morning, Eric. Please play me the song by Shandesh, Stuta or Slender. This is Agnes. Thank you.

0: Into your manner, this one are the sounds coming from Shandesh, and the name of this one is called Stutla Oslenda, right here on Ultimate Radio 99.8. Into your manner, Eric is the one behind the mic, taking you all the way to the hour, you know, at the hour 9, whereby, you know what, I'll be paving the way for Kenneth with Jack Creation. But for now, man, you know what, we are still having a nice time, whereby you, the Ultimaters, get to request the song that you like me to play for you. But for now, let's quickly do this, and then when we come back, we continue with more lovely sounds.
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3: ba nna ba ga tapala ga la bukitsa tshwene mogana wa

Ntiyame, now the name of this one is called Lwetse XTP. And yeah, on this one is alongside DJ Maphorisa, Lucien. And it was following the sounds that came in from Shandesh with Stutla Oslenda right here on Ultimate Radio 99.8. The show that you're listening to at this particular moment is, the Cruise with Eric. And we are on the fourth and the last lap of the show, whereby we get to play your request. So you can send a voice note. Requesting a song that you like me to play for you before I bounce out of here. Or you can drop a voice, or you can call me 212-1-9898. Call me requesting a song, man. And most definitely will play it for you. But for now, man, we continue with more lovely sounds. This one comes from DJ Tehu, Lim Crazy, Chico, Axe Chapa with Ebum Nandini. Enjoy.

And yeah, man, this one, it comes from DJ Chihu, Lim Crazy, Chica, AX Sharper with Ebu Mnandini. Hey guys, this song, if you're listening to it, I don't know if you still remember this song, Yahal. Do you still remember that song? Yeah. If you listen to this sermon, it's more like it's taking you back a little bit. It's more like you're listening to that one in the Kibina in the background. Listen to this. Anyway, this one is putting us just 9 minutes before I bounce out of here. Hey guys, yeah, I know, man, I was here from the early hours of the morning, of course.

And if I may say good, guys, it has been amazing. Anam and I had a nice time. Like these 4 hours of the show, man, I was not able to see it. It wasn't long at all. Because you guys made it to be more like Ibenyinyena. And to each and every single person that tuned in today, thank you. For

0: you know what, you made this show to be successful because you tuned in, you participated, and to us that really means a lot, eh?
1: I win a man.
0: I know, man, it really means a lot. And yeah, man, it's about to step out of here. Kenneth will be here from 9 to 12. Yeah, he's going to give you reggae music. So make sure that you don't change that dial. If you're a lover of reggae music, I know you're going to have a nice time with him. And yeah, man, for people who want to follow me on social media platforms, I'm there. It's Eric Photos. Eric Photos on Facebook. Let me spell it for you. E-R-I-C. That's Eric. E-R-I-C. For my surname, Photos is P-H-O-T-O-S.

photos ya sekgowa e seng ya Sesotho, not F, is P-H-O-T-O-S. That's my surname. Even on Instagram is Eric Photos 1. Instagram, same handle. Even on TikTok is Eric Photos 1. So make sure that you get to follow the guy and we get to interact. Until we meet again this coming week, adios. By the way, we're closing things off with the sounds coming from Sanere. This one is called Makuba. I'm out of here.

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Welcome to Red. Welcome to Jah Creation. Can I have a man of the house in the studio? And I'm gonna ride it with you from the R9 up to the hour 12 right here on this biggest radio station. 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Good morning to you, all of you from all four corners of the universe. I greet you in the name of His Imperial Majesty, Holy Emmanuel I, King Silasai. I and I give thanks for this blessed day. May all the land be touched by your presence, beauty and power. Keep I and I protected from Babylon tricks and adversity. Give I and I strength to survive another day in Babylon. Bless I and I that I may maintain a positive, loving, caring character. Yes, I. Welcome once again. If it's your first time tuning in to this big radio station, now you're tuning in to a Jah Creation Man Rastafarian program that airs from the R9 up to the hour 12. We can have each and every holy Sabbath, the 4th of July 2026. It's a holy Sabbath, man. Let's gather here and chant the psalm together for full 3 hours, man. Reconnecting with Jah through the music, man. As I welcome you, wherever there's a beautiful one coming from the legendary Bob Marley and the Wailers are waiting in vain. And on the other side, we kick started our show with the one coming from Happy Hour Dub, coming from Scientist, and it was followed by Culture, Slayer of Mount Zion. And this one is coming from Bob.

0: thing about bring you the information that will build your spirit, man. The information that will make you a better person for tomorrow. You know that we give you nothing more than anything, music, Rastafarian music.
1: Knocking on your door.
0: Music for the soul and not music for the flesh. A music that will talk to your instinct, the music that will revive the inner being, you man.
1: Baby, I wanna know now, for I do knock some more.
0: The music that will intermediate between

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0: 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This is Jolie Flocka here, otherwise known to you as Extreme, your girlfriend's favorite DJ, Mr. 123. OMG. 20 years. You heard me right? I can't believe this. Anyway, congratulations to you, Dynamite, Biscuit, Ginger, Ultimate Radio, on 20 amazing years. 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

The wild days coming from a legendary late, Lucky Dube, right here on Jack Ration Man, putting us on 22 minutes before we get to the hour 10. You're still in tuning in to Jack Ration with Kenneth, a man of the house, man. I know if you have just tuned in, you have made the greatest decision to tune in to this bigger radio station, and your soul is going to be revived by Rastafarian music, man. This one is coming from Culture, Wings of a Dove, Blessings.

0: This is the rebel, Rebathilwe Munna Pula. 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
1: Jah Rastafari, a protege, Zion Kings, Weed and Things. Right here on Jah Creation, putting us exactly on 10 o'clock. A beautiful holy Sabbath for the 4th of July 2026. Keep it clean and keep it holy, man, as we are about to look this day in regard music history. You know that, man, on the 4th of July 1893, Norman Washington Minley, one of Jamaica's founding fathers, is born in Meadville, Jamaica. Rupi Edward is born in Gonshen near Brownstown, St. Anne in Jamaica. And on the other side, on the 5th of July 1939, Owen Cray is born in Jamaica. And Japanese Selector Zeki is born. On the other side, Cape Verde was found independent in the year 1975.

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A pioneer, Sean Roberts, was commemorated with the plaque at the launch of Hollisden Walk of Music in Northwest London, celebrating the area's deeper reggae roots.

on the other side, Shaga releases a bombastic, his first studio album, Bombastic. I'm talking about the Grammy Award Best Reggae Album that was awarded Best Music in the year 1995.

0: Yes, you, and you, and you, and you. My name is Shingi, aka Mr. Biggs. Do you know that the Ultimate Radio is turning 20 years in existence? If you didn't know, now you know. 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
3: 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Thank you so much for joining us for CBS.

thing right here on Jack Creation with Kenava, man of the house. Putting us on 23 minutes after the hour 10, this beautiful holy Sabbath. Keep it holy, keep it clean, man. It's Sabbath, no, nothing should destroy you, man. Don't let anything defile your

presence of just love in our thoughts, words, and actions. As brothers and sisters, we are called to love one another without prejudice, to forgive as we have been forgiven by Jah in all our trespasses, man, and to walk together in unity. You know, man, when we choose love over hatred and harmony over division, we become living examples of righteousness and we reflect the light of our Creator, which

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Honest labor is a blessing and way of honoring the gifts of our Creator Jah. Let us work with integrity, serve others with humility, and never grow weary in doing good, man. Do those righteous deeds. 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

through peace, love, harmony, and hard work, we build stronger families, uplift our communities, and give thanks to the Most High Jah for His abundant grace. And may this Sabbath renew our spirit and strengthen our commitment to live with purpose, compassion, and faith in Jah. And let everything that we do it out of righteousness. 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This one is coming from Fanta Moja, saying, rest a good soul, for you know that when it's Sabbath, man, we give thanks to Jah.

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0: 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This is Jolie Flocka here, otherwise known to you as Extreme, your girlfriend's favorite DJ, Mr. 123. OMG. 20 years. You heard me right? I can't believe this. Anyway, congratulations to you, Dynamite, Biscuit, Ginger, Ultimate Radio, on 20 amazing years. 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

Raging Fire, Judgment Day right here on Jah Creation, man. Putting us on 5 minutes before we get to the hour 11 right here. This man saying on Judgment Day he will be playing reggae music for the rest of us.

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0: Jablers. Yes, sir.
1: Bob Marley, that's a natural mystique.
0: Bob Marley, the name of
1: that's a natural mystique.
0: Yes, sir, my dear brother. Who am I talking to?
1: I am talking to Lavu.
0: Blessings, my dear brother.
1: Kaboom.
0: Yes, sir.

0: Yes, sir.
1: Blessed.
0: Yes, sir, my dear brother.
1: Culture are not dry.
0: Culture?
1: Are not dry.
0: Are not dry.
1: Yes, sir, my dear brother.
0: Blessings, my dear brother. Who am I talking to?
1: You are talking to Mokhechu from Mukema, my dear brother.
0: Blessings, my dear.
1: Blessed, my dear.
0: Yes, sir. Yes, sir.
1: Yeah, ma.

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0: A holy man of the house.
1: Yes, sir, my
0: How
1: dear
0: are
1: brother.
0: You, Rasta?
1: I reign a great one. And
0: okay,
1: you
0: Rasta. So, Rasta, could you please play me the song of Kolibati Rasta? The song is Now name. She's Gone.
1: Yes, sir.
0: Yeah, we are talking to Rasta Man Mukutla. Because he's tuning in from Machacha Matela Rasta. More fire, Rasta.
1: I really, Rasta. Keep it burning, man.
2: Yeah.

0: Ahoy, my brother.
1: Ahoy, Rasta.
0: Okay, my brother, go to Shevele, Kurukuru SX, Mo. Shevele, Kurukuru SX, false evidence.
1: False evidence, Gregory Isaacs. Blessings, my dear brother.

0: Greetings, men of the house. You are one man.
1: Greetings, my dear brother. Yes, sir.
0: You are playing me Bob Marley and the Wailers, Kaya. Please, my brother. Lovely morning, my brother. Stay blessed, yeah. Greetings, Rastamo, Rohani.
1: Blessings, blessings, Rastamo, Bob Marley, Kaya.

0: 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Do not miss this opportunity to learn, connect, showcase your talent, and celebrate youth innovation in Lesotho. For more information, tune into Ultimate Radio and follow updates on the official DYIMD Facebook page.
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1: 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Brother Kenneth, would you please play me a song by UB40?
0: UB40.
1: The way you do things, the way you do things, you know.
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0: 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Yeah, man. 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
0: Benningspear, stupid, my dear brother. 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

0: Stop 14 Africa, stop 14 Caribbean. Something been working for me, man. Coming from culture, step it. Putting us on 25 minutes before we get to the hour 12. Right here on Jah Creation with Kenneth, man of the house. On the beautiful Holy Sabbath, man. You're still tuning in to Jah Creation. Blessings. Yes, sir, my dear brothers.
1: Kaboom! Holy Manuel Kinsilasia Jah.
0: Array, my dear brother. Yes, sir.
1: Only Mafi bless us all, guidance and protection.
0: Yema.
1: Blessed Sabbath, Milad. And all of them listeners upon the Ultimate Radio. Give thanks and praises to the Most High Jah.
0: Yes, sir, man. That's Jah guidance. Yes, sir.
1: Yeah, I mean, like, you to play me a tune from man like couple thing. Any tune you have to choose for yourself, lad.

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0: Kapilti. 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
1: 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It's called That Day Will Come. 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
0: By, like he do, baby. Reggae is strong. Yeah, reggae is strong.
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1: And you. My name is Shingi, aka Mr. Biggs. 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

0: Kespanyo Vest. The name of the song is Punyuga Bampete. Pleasing us at 23 minutes after 12 o'clock. A good afternoon. Welcome to the Hit Parade.
1: I'm ready. I'm ready. What you gonna do?
0: And you are listening to the Ultimate Radio 99.8. We are indeed the heartbeat of the kingdom. Wherever you are listening from, thank you very much for making us your number one radio station. And thank you very much for letting us be a part of your weekend, a part of your afternoon. Thank you very much to everyone who stepped into the studio before me, top of the morning, up until we get to Kenneth, a man of the house with Jack Creations, from 9 up until we get to 12. And this beautiful show comes to you every Saturday from 12 up until we get to 3 o'clock, playing you only African sounds. And the last lap of the show, this is where we play you 1 hour of local music, making sure

That you're here, you are people, the music are made for you. I love your mind and the way. Now 24 minutes are gone right now, 15 minutes before we get to 1 o'clock. So could I be looking at what's been happening throughout the course of the week? Okay, also could I be looking at what's happening in the world of sports? And to the people who are celebrating their birthdays today, already saying to you, happy birthday to you. I do want to believe that you are having yourself a beautiful, beautiful day. And on a 6220998, if by any chance you know someone who's celebrating their birthday today, let us know so that we wish that particular somebody happy birthday on your behalf. And to the people who are getting married today, congratulations, let love live. And of course, man, some people are burying their loved ones today. Already sending our deepest condolences, and may the good Lord give you the strength to carry on. Let's do this thing up until we get to 3 o'clock. My name is G, and this is the Hit Parade. Already played you some beautiful sounds, the likes of Skylar Taylor with Vele Uyena, Romeo Makota with Motwai Twai. 212-9998. Let us know where you are listening from. Let us know how your weekend is looking like. Saturday the 4th of July, winter season really upon us like that. I do want to believe that you are keeping yourselves warm and making sure that you are having yourselves a blast. It's a weekend, it's a Saturday, and you are going to make sure that your radio definitely sounds like that. You're going to make sure that your radio sounds like a Saturday, and we're going to be getting into some beautiful sounds, world of entertainment, what's trending, what's going on. And this is Gemini Major, Ricky Rick, Casper Novest, Nadia Naka and the Major League DJs. Raga, raga, raga, raga. Welcome to the Hit Parade.

0: I'm the realest shit. 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
1: Rock a rock a rock a rock. 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
2: 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My name is Shingi, aka Mr. Biggs. 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

0: This is Niniola. This one is called Maradona. Pleasing us at 25 minutes before we get to 1 o'clock. And if you're just joining us now, welcome to the Hit Parade. Yeah. Welcome to the Ultimate Video 99.8. And you and I are gonna be together up until we get to 3 o'clock in the afternoon. Yeah. Saturday, the 4th of July. Today is a holiday in the United States. Yes, a lot of people in the music industry, especially from the States, always rap about the 4th of July. And today is an Independence Day in the United States, celebrated annually, and it is often called the 4th of July. This is the day that commemorates the passage of the Declaration of Independence by the Continental Congress back in 1776, July 4th in the United States. The United States among the countries who are hosting the World Cup this year. Talking about the World Cup, we're gonna be getting into that. Only get to 15 minutes before we get to 1 o'clock. And we did ask you where you are listening from, and let's talk about your weekend. Let's talk about your Saturday and your plans. So what's going on, man? Talk to us at 212-999-8, or rather, just simply let us know on 622-00998.
1: Yo, G, what's up,
0: yes,
1: man?
0: Yes, sir.
1: I wanna how come Papa Lapina ila ya WHP, RESPC, respect man, respect. You know opinion ke khataka pula ka yohle. This is your nigga. This is Trumpo here. You know, sure.
0: Yes, sir. I definitely got that on lock, Trumpo. Thank you very much, my man, for always making sure that your Sundays, Saturdays are smooth. You can also join the conversation.
2: Will I satisfy you?
0: Because I've got to make sure that we keep you entertained. Wherever you are listening from, spaza shop or tech shop,
2: will I satisfy?
0: A big establishment, we are the Ultimate Radio. And we aim to please. Already played to you a family tree. A raga, raga, raga. And when you get to 1 o'clock, we're gonna be having a conversation. Local talent. Do remember that at this show, we make sure that we promote those people who

who make sure that we hear their music, man. Talk about the people in the industry. Sanewa Samosa, people who were trending just yesterday after he had a performance in SA. Zia Kala, Mosan City, a lot of people actually claiming that this and that happened. But the man from Tswaka did mention that, no, man, no, I didn't get involved in anything like that. Didn't get involved in anything of that sort. At the Cape of Good Hope, this is the music of a younger CPT, right here on the Hit Parade.

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Alright, so this one is coming down from Kelvin Farlow. Everybody wanna be in love, placing us at 8 minutes after 1 o'clock. We're officially into the second lap of the Hit Parade. Saturday the 4th of July. If you're joining us now, welcome to the best in the motherland. We are indeed the heartbeat of the kingdom. And my name is D, and I did promise you that we're gonna be having some local talent in the building. Remember that this show is dedicated to making sure that stars are born, and this is where we do it, and this is how we're doing it.

Alright, and we're going to be getting into a beautiful conversation with our artist for today. So please make sure that you do not go anywhere. He's going to be introducing himself. And before any artist introduce themselves, we want to make sure that the music introduce the particular somebody that we are going to be talking to. And just so you know, today we are going to be talking to Daliti, all the way from Naledi's talent in the building. And we're going to have a beautiful conversation. If you have anything at all that you want to ask our guest for today, please feel free to do that. And you will call us on 212-9998 or just simply send us your voice notes at 622-00998. We have a song that's coming right up, and this is the song that I want you to hear, and then we're going to be getting into the conversation right after this. Alright, and the name of this song is called Matata. So I know that most people are having a lot of those, given that we're just 4 days into the month of July. So if Ubuninga di salary di hana o kwala ntotsa ha o handle, this is the song. It's called Matata. Please enjoy.

0: Yes, sir. This one is called Matata. Sounds nothing like problems, if you ask me. Sounds like a Matata Ho Hang. This is a beautiful song, man. And if you're just getting here now, welcome to the Hit Parade, man. Welcome to the Ultimate Video 99.8, 15 minutes after 1 o'clock. And we did promise you that we're going to be talking to somebody who is a very talented. And the song that's playing in the background is called Matata. It's featuring Blozolo and Jest. And this is the song from the man who is in the building right now, Mdali T. This song sounds and nothing like problems. Sounds like a weekend. Sounds like fun. No, man. This is a good song, man. I'm Dali T.
1: Sure, man.
0: This song sounds nothing like Matata, man. You should change this song Nice Life Problems. Nice Life Problems. This is such a beautiful song, man. And it's the first song. And we do have a couple of other songs that we're going to be getting through. But ladies and gentlemen, good afternoon. Welcome to the Hit Parade. And we did promise you that today, Dali T, the song that's playing in the background, it's called Matata. Good afternoon, my man. Beautiful music, man. Beautiful song, man. And for the first time in a long time, when we have a guest on this show, you actually find somebody who's going to rap, who's going to do a little bit of hip hop or the sound that they are doing right now. Mm-hmm. And I'm listening to the music. I'm like, yes, sir. Yes. Something different and something for the weekend, man. But welcome to the Hit Parade. Welcome to the Ultimate Video. Let's talk about you before we get to the music. Please let the listeners know who you are, where you come from, and the type of music that you do. This is how you introduce yourself, because the music has already played its part. Now you play your part. Please introduce yourself to the listeners.
1: Yes, sir. My name is Mdali T. Tato Monete, in fact, but I go by the name of Mdali T. It's one a lady corner.
0: There's a lot. There's a lot of talent that side. Now we have Boma Skips D and the likes. You are representing a different sound. Let's talk about your music career. Did you also start Usunzuba Shapaka sound? You started with something different?
1: Hip hop. T-Rex.
0: Yeah.
1: And then I was still in high school. So my first song, Kadilo Rakoda, 2023.
0: Oh, yeah. Boma, 3 years back.
1: Yeah, 3 years back.
0: Ladies and gentlemen, he's good. He's good. Somebody with 3 years, he's good. And then why decide to change from the rap songs to this kind of sound?
1: I started making a lot of songs.
0: Alright, and ever since you dived into wa piano, like the official song that you have released, Matata is in the platform. Let's give the people the music.
1: Matata, I think I have promo video on YouTube.
0: Oh yeah.
1: Yeah, Matata. Full song high sozi. Spotify getting.
0: Oh yeah.
1: 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Still coming. Promo video. But YouTube getting full time.
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0: Mm-hmm. It's there.
1: Yeah, it's there.
0: All right, ladies and gentlemen, Mdali T, Lesotho, out on all digital platforms. And Homa Thata mona ona le Majita, and also Kima Bafana Baka Siga Mo, and also who's on the production of the song, because piano haingata haholo kasi mona. Of course, we do have artists, Babi Nambo, House and the likes, but haingata haholo. So you're actually one of the people, you can call out the first two people who came here, but like a sound their piano, and it's sounding perfect. Haina ntodzimona tsa gore it will ling re fa batho ba mzanzi, you know. So kana le bo Jesta le bo Blozor on the song ke Majita Kasi, and also my kipine producing ke Mam Mathata.
1: Kipine producing ke Phumlane RSA, shout out to him.
0: Yes sir.
1: He's my producer. I've been working with him a long time. Udula and Pela Jozi.
0: Oh yeah.
1: Pela Jozi. So production in Gena, most of my songs.
0: Yeah, nah, man, he's good. Mm-hmm. That's good. And Majita bo Jesta Kasi.
1: Yeah, bo Jesta le bona ntse ntse ke kena se gele juice.
0: Oh yeah.
1: Ke batho be gele ka
0: kopana le ga di fete. Maga hambe.
1: Ah, bantu be.
0: Abolele gile. Oh yeah, so Majita how now from Joburg. Ah, oh, man, it's a beautiful sound that you have here right now. Let's talk about from someone Qadileng, as a rapper, like a lot of people actually do. Mm-hmm. So now let's talk about wena ole an artist. This is Mdali T. O batlang ho fihla ho batho ka piano, or versatile enough to actually dig into the sound tse ding tse fapaneng.
1: I'm versatile enough for nga kena the sound in setting. I'm not specifically saying ke batla blow up a piano, but I'm saying ke le teng le ka bo di afro pop, afro souls, soulful pianos, group benga, le ka hip hop nze ke le teng ke qalile la obviously.
0: Nga batla 16 wa makala ona
1: 16 bars.
0: Yes sir. Hanach 22 minutes after 1 o'clock, ladies and gentlemen, you are still listening to The Ultimate Radio. We're talking to Dade Thato Moneti, Mdali T. He goes by Mdali T, all the way from Naledi, man, representing Naledi like that talent. This song, this song is called Mathata. We are also going to be playing some of his music so that you understand exactly. Let's talk about, besides Majita Bobo Jester, right? Mm-hmm. Especially for someone who resides in the SA, who are some of the big names still like Aspana Lebona as far as your music career?
1: Gile Aspana Le Marumba.
0: Marumba. That's Peach. The name I was hoping to get. Yes.
1: Yes.
0: Marumba Peach. Marumba Peach. Marumba Peach. Marumba Peach. Marumba Peach.
1: Aspana Le Marumba Peach. Kelvin Momo.
0: Oh yeah.
1: Babang Chak. Can I give out to Bob Blubbing SA?
0: Oh yeah. Yeah, but that too says a lot about the kind of talent that you have. Marumba Peach, Kelvin Momo, it says you are really out there like that. And
1: and Page, sorry.
0: The vocalist, yeah, I'm sure. Ah, man, yeah, that's what's up, ladies and gentlemen. This man has worked with Marumba Peach, Kelvin Momo, and also Page. A lot of people will remember Page. Ya hopola ona le pina le stana lebo Amos. Mdali T has also worked with her, and we're going to be getting into another song so that you understand exactly what we're talking about. So now please let's discuss here. We played Mathata, we have Semelo, okay, and we have Lesotho.
1: Yes,
0: which one do we go for first?
1: Let's go to Lesotho.
0: Let's go to Lesotho. All right, ladies and gentlemen, coming right up. This one also is coming from the man that we're talking to right now. It's called Lesotho. Please enjoy.

And this one is called Lesotho. Such a beautiful song, man. It's such a beautiful song, man. 28 minutes after 1 o'clock. I'm Dali T. Lesotho. This song is

0: out on all digital platforms. And we're talking to the man himself. I don't know, man. Tell me you're not entertained. You know, when the song started, I wanted, you know, the hardships of watching on radio. You don't play the music for yourself, you know. So when I'm hearing the song, the first 30 seconds, are you sure this is your stuff?
1: Yeah.
0: Are you sure? Because I'm like, wow, this is so good, man. This one is the song that's out on all digital platforms.
1: Yeah, it's out in the
0: really and the production, same producer.
1: Yeah.
0: Vocals, Modality. Yeah. Oh, my guy. Boys and girls, now we have a song to dance to. This is what they meant when they said piano to the world. This one is coming down from Daliti. It's called Lesotho. It's out digital platforms, your Spotify and your YouTube. Now let's talk about this one. It's a beautiful song, a piano song. It sounds like none other, but the title itself, Ere Lesotho. And I'm listening to the lyrics, I'm listening to the message. What was going in your head? How Ngola Lesotho? Because Kiauka, there's something that you are trying to address. Kapinena, what's the story behind Lesotho as a song?
2: Message you up in it, I would say, like, what's even to think at the data, Halal Sutu, man, like, Tata.
0: Yeah,
2: so
0: true.
2: Ake, Nikibatla, Ufa, the youth, the message, or I don't like to see Banavan and everybody, the Munza, smoking drugs, doing all of those things, you know,
0: yeah,
2: bad things. So, Nikibatla, Ufa, message, or Babang Havana, Batuadi. So that the wouldn't go palizati the ling.
0: Please
2: go palili in the zati.
0: If you cannot write a book, you can put it in a song. Lesotho Modality. There's someone here on our hotline who I want to believe likes what she's hearing right now. Let's do this.
3: Hi GM Modality.
0: Hi.
3: Yo, G. Wow.
0: Adiant.
3: Wow and wow.
0: Badly.
3: The guy is so good. Yo. Pinata Dimpatla Krufu, a guy and Katsua Moka Krufu now. Yo, the guy is so good. Yo.
0: This is what we want to hear when there's talent in the building. Thank you very much, man. She likes it.
2: Shout out.
0: Yeah, because from the first song when I'm listening to Matata, I'm like, no, man, sounds like. And now Lesotho, two songs, it's good enough to actually walk into a building like, okay, I have an artist, demo gina, but now you reside in SA,
2: alright,
0: so Unzulu school, but how is the reception of your music that side? I understand also Spanele ba big enough, and but as far as the fan base, ka kankani ijwamba ba ba ba

0: Ya tsa TikTok-ong ya ka gore ke qadile ke ntse ke le Josie. Ya fan base ya Josie, it's promising, man.
1: Yeah.
0: It's promising. Le Lesotho ntse ba tla hantle.
1: Ah, ka nqena bana style.
0: Ya ka nqena bana style.
1: Ba bana munye. 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
0: Ya bana style.
1: Ladies and gentlemen, we took it to modality 622-0998-212-9998. Let us know what you think. This one is called Lesotho. Given what's going on in the country, you cannot put it in a song, in a book. You can put this is soulful piano.
0: Yeah, yes,
1: it is. Let's do this.
2: Ultimate Video, hi.
3: Hi, how are you?
2: I'm good. How are you?
3: I'm good. Thank you for asking. Ah, man, beautiful music right there. Hey,
2: beautiful sounds, man.
3: Now we don't really necessarily need Amapiano South Africa. We have our own people here.
2: We have a modality. These are the people who can actually fill up your events.
3: You know what I mean? I like it when you said, really, in Amatata, I can bag nice life problems. Hi, what are you Matata?
2: Hey, what are Matata? I've been playing your hair. I'm getting a little bit of Luma.
3: Nice life problems, man.
2: Because this song doesn't sound like problems.
3: You know what I mean?
2: It's a beautiful song, man. Well, for the first time in a long time, when somebody comes with a different sound and you hear exactly what you are listening to right now, you know that, yes, Lord.
3: Ah, man. Big ups to Mdaliti.
2: Ah, man. Thank you very much for coming through, Mwana.
3: Thanks. Bye.
2: I wouldn't know if you want more and more people who actually feel the same way as I do. You're good, man.
0: Yeah, I'm good.
2: And you are still very new. You're still very new because you started Kaka the Reps back in 2023 and down the line 2026. This is what you have done thus far. Now let's talk about how you are going to handle. Yes.
0: Yes.
2: And a limpy. Ultimate Video, hi.
4: Yeah, my nigga T.
2: Yes, sir.
4: No, man.
2: I'm good, man. Who's this?
4: No, it's G, another G in MZ.
2: MZ, umuga ba mdali T.
4: Hele, kwa waga.
2: Ntwane na yabeta.
4: Ah. Sato ya piano te heavy haholo. Heavy material.
2: Wala ukwa waga wana na wale, madina se akana na yi AI.
4: Ikona isle nse ki ipoza ya rapa mfetu kwa panjeri AI mo. 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Hi tupra waga man.
2: Nekisa atlo mkhola hoja ibe hatla studio nga sebele, man. He's so good.
4: Materials and everything. This guy is really pushing away and no AI involved.
2: I can't that work LNBS.
4: Hey, I corner. Hiti.
2: Thank you, my G.
4: I push a brawaga, I try to get it to work, but in a sense, I call.
2: Ebile ena yona e se le teng ha be o batla go emamela gape o se o le mongwe teng bo YouTube o tlhoge fela mdali T T e nang le itse pedi bo fitlha o searcha Lesotho then Majida o gona ke sefe.
4: Believe me, ke tlotla ke etsa jalo, my G.
2: Thank you, Kotman.
4: Respect.
1: The people love your music, my man.
0: Aye, shalala,
1: so I want to believe that whatever you came for here today, because honestly, all right, and I don't know, man. Oh, chapel and in school or repush, because how the artist, ne? This is what happens. It happens a lot. Most people believe it's wise who about to school. Don't do that. You can juggle both. So, chapel and ingre bon now.
0: I'm still studying online. So
1: oh yeah.
0: Really available.
1: Good.
0: Anytime,
1: man. Because now it's gonna be bringing me to the next question. Are you available for the people who want to do some music with you? Also, are you available for the people who want to see you perform at different clubs, at different stages, or available for the booking or caspan?
0: Yeah, I'm available. Facebook man and profiling bio nyaga booking details. 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
1: again, please. 63 38 99 38. Mdali T, man, I'm not gonna keep you here for long, but I do want to believe that the people are very much entertained. There's a lot where that came from. This one playing in the background, Tiki Lesotho, it's already out on digital platforms, and we have another one, Ibizwa Semelo.

0: All right, and now we did ask you the kind of music that you do, and you did mention that it's a piano, it's raps, it's Afro pop. And when you listen to Semelo, you can actually tell Hore you are an artist who can actually do a lot of different genres. But Makaya Mo, have you worked with any of the artists? Can you actually work with this guy? Because there's one dude, when I first heard someone, I thought piano, Haimon. I had one dude, Tony IB. I was like, this is a good song. And then you came through. Matata, Lesotho. I'm like, yes. So have you worked with anyone, Makaya Mo, as far as your music? What's going to happen?
1: Lesotho, man,
0: But you are willing to do that?
1: Yeah, I'm willing.
0: Definitely. All right. Now, let's talk about what's coming. Lesotho Kiona Fela, the only song that's out available for people to actually jam to. Retropa a thing next, and when can the people expect music?
1: Soon, tabe ki tropa music video wa Matata.
0: Yes, sir.
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0: Mm-hmm.
1: I can't tell the date, but something is coming.
0: I'll know first, and then I'll tell the people anyway. All right, man, we cannot keep you here for long, but this is one thing that I'm going to tell you. I respect the craft. I respect the music that you do, you can actually tell from the people who actually called in, Basenda Reverse Nudzabanoho, you are actually on the right track. So this is how you do it. Mm-hmm. You don't disappoint those people that... how here today, right? You don't let these people down. You drop the music because every single day you find new people who actually say, all right, there's a new artist, Mdaliti, that I'm gonna add on my playlist. Don't starve these people the music. Drop music, drop visuals. Like I can already tell, do what you must. And hare di interview, hare spanele mazita. And then the character, Yuna Leona, is going to keep you in the game. But as far as the music that you have put out, I'm glad, I'm happy, and I'm actually very glad that you came here today. I wish you all the best. You are very good, my man. I understand you can rap, I understand you can do that, but so that for summer, what are we dancing to?
1: Okay.
0: You are good, man. Well done. The Ultimate Radio, this is home. Every time there's new music that you want to talk to us about, come through, let us know. Every time the exclusive, refer to the exclusive, then we keep the people entertained. And now, to the people outside of radio, let's talk about social media, how the people can actually find you. Send the inquiries about, they keep engaging with what you do.
1: Kifumania Facebook, Instagram, TikTok, YouTube. Yeah, I'm still Mdaliti.
0: Elijah. Alright, and give Mdali with a Y, yeah?
1: Mm-hmm.
0: Ladies and gentlemen, Mdaliti, Mdalyt, LTEE. This is your amapiano artist. I've not had anyone that's better. And let's talk about the song that we're going to be wrapping up this interview with, Kihana Kanna. What's the story behind that one? Kapo watla go fela ba ugwa ga gitinye ne. Ihle ke shadi.
1: Ah ya tsa ne ksa shata.
0: Yeah.
1: Pine no nong message ya na gore netse ke le sgile wa bona Josie da.
0: Oh yeah.
1: So antse ke le sgile mono ke bona ho etsa ntho tsengata man. Hey. South Africa is too fast.
0: Yeah, it's fast. The reason why I'm focusing on my objective. Man, you are doing well. And let's talk about something off script. Nah, man, congratulations on the music that you have done thus far, and good luck. How to drop the visuals, how to drop the audio, if we must, how to drop EP, just to solidify Dala T is here to stay. Thank you very much for coming through to the Ultimate Video, man.
1: And thank you good for luck having me as well.
0: All right, ladies and gentlemen, that was some Dala T, and you're gonna be wrapping up this beautiful conversation with one of his songs, and this one is called Kehana Kanna. 18 minutes before we get to 2 o'clock.

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5 minutes before we get to 2 o'clock at the Ultimate Video 99.8. I just had a very, very beautiful conversation. Nice music coming from the man from Naledi Mdali T. It's your local talent, man. He's out there. Check out his music. I did mention that amongst the songs that are already out, Lesotho is out on all digital platforms. And we're getting into the last hour of this beautiful show, man. 5 before we get to 2 o'clock on Saturday, 4th of July. My name is G and this is the Hit Parade. I do want to believe that you're having yourselves a beautiful, beautiful Saturday afternoon. I'm playing in the background the music coming from Kelvin Momo, Sinom Solo and Styx. Wase wa mohle. Together with Mashudu. Nda.

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3: 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Ooh, I'm still part of the family. I'm still loving it here, man. I'm exceptionally proud of the Ultimate, man, for reaching this milestone. It wasn't easy, but it was worth it. Trust me, man. 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

This one is called Ho to Ho, and this one featuring the TPLR, placing us at 10 minutes after 2 o'clock. Oh, you are still listening to the Ultimate Radio 99.8. My name is G, and we are into the last hour of this beautiful show. And this is 1 hour where we're going to be playing you local music up until we get to 3 o'clock, where I'm going to be stepping out, leaving you in the very capable hands of Mr. Music Man, Josh. And coming right up, DJ Kid Will, Don Zibiano, type of the vocalist, together with Lakabani. This one is called Kubeto Kwa, 11 minutes after 2 o'clock. Do remember that if you feel like there's one particular song you want us to play for you, strictly local music, let us know on 212-9998.

0: 5, 4, 3, 2, 1. 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

Juvi Wale Pimpanga together with Mita Ntwana and Masapo. Yeah, I'm justifying for you, G. Kama zinotoka munu court money. I was trying to find that song that you requested, yeah, Juvi. Also, Kelly Kumu Lena, I believe that song is not available anymore. And he was part of the QAL. So we're gonna have to talk to Duna about that. But I do want to believe some Juvi will soothe your day. We have a 18 minutes before we get to 3 o'clock, 1 hour of local music. Also played to you some Killer Joy with Gibizi. There was also Mitswaka Nessan, that one was called Khetsi, right here on the Ultimate Video 99.8. Strictly 1 hour of local music. My name is G, and this is the Hit Parade. This is Omali Temba Music. Sabawell.

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1: Hey, you gotta turn this up, turn this all the way up, man. Kill 'em
2: all. Kill 'em all. Kill 'em all. Kill 'em all. 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

and we kick it like judo. This one is called Nothing More to Say, Black Ink. Such a beautiful song, man. I tell you that 13 years ago, Black Ink dropped this and the rest was history. I remember when a GGF came out like that, and a lot of people asking what happened to Black Ink. A lot of people saying a GGF happened. Yeah, that boy came in hot. A GGF pistol, man. And 9 minutes before we get to 3 o'clock, talking about a beautiful time for the lovers of local music, man. We had them boys on lock. On lock. This is YG is requesting some music from over Kelly Cole. I'm representing the KOL music, man. We had the Ghetto Eyes, a Black Ink, KI, a GGF, the MIP, Mr. Makeda, Alala, Skips D, man, Dollar Man, a rifle, 3 shots, a shuffle, 4-4. These are the people who really paved the way like that, man. A production man, Sai Soprano, Junior Sai, Black Steel, S Jizzle Beats, baby. Talk to these boys, man, if you want something to happen for you. Nothing more to say, Black Ink. You gotta be wrapping up this beautiful show when you get to 3 o'clock. My name is G. Making sure that they keep you entertained all day, every day. They say there's no time like the present, so I live in the really no time like the present, man. Black Ink went in like rent was due, man. Rapping like that, man. Request your music, and every Saturday when we get to 2 o'clock, the last hour of this beautiful show, this is where we play you strictly local music, the music that's made for you by your people, to make sure that you understand who you should vouch for every time they're looking for somebody who say, all right, we need someone to headline an event. Who you got? Back in the days, we know who we had. The two Amajwe. This is Commander Ops. Let's wrap it up.

This is Commander Off. So this one is called Honorary Ali. 4 minutes before we get to 6 o'clock, man. It's time for me to love you and leave you. It's been beautiful. It's been awesome. It's been amazing, man. Until we meet again next week, Saturday. I do remember that if you're an upcoming artist and you do want us to play your music, please let us know, man. Send those songs. Send that bio on my Ultimate Video 99.8. And my name is G. Facebook is GP. Let's talk about local music. Let's talk about local talent. I'm going to be leaving you in the capable hands of Mr. Music Man Josh, who's gonna be with you from this very moment up until we get to 6 o'clock late in the afternoon. I do remember that. Enjoy the rest of your listenership right here on the Heartbeat of the Kingdom. Played you some beautiful sounds, and I do want to believe that you are very, very, very entertained. And already sending my deepest apologies. Black Ink, nothing more to say. Killer Joy and Joba Lo Flago, just to mention some of the songs that we played for you here right here on the Ultimate Video 99.8. And wrapping it all up, Malome Vector coming right up. May your soul continue to rest in peace, my man. We appreciate what you did for the culture, what you did for the game. 1st November, I'm out.

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Before you go, please wake me up. I have no plans on going solo. This is Wham, brothers and sisters, welcoming you on that high note. Is myself, Mr. Music Man, on The Ultimatum, a program that comes to you live every Saturday between 3 and 6, exclusively on The Ultimate Radio. And so as the show gets going, I needed to wake you up. I'm not going to leave you. I have no plans on going solo. Nah. It's a Saturday today, the 4th July 2026. Hello. And I guess that gives you a vibe of just how maybe today will look like as the show goes. A lot of good music surely coming your way, a lot of good vibes, and a lot of R&B as well. Mm-hmm. This is going to be in the first hour between 3 and 4. 4 to 5 is going to be African songs, and between 5 and 6, we wrap it up now with all the classics, all the songs that you're probably going to be singing along to. Mm-hmm. But in between then and now, a lot of conversing is also going to happen. An examination also probably will be written. Yes. Memories will also be created, and some songs you haven't heard in a while will be played.

from an album called My Name is Joe. This is Joe Thomas with a song called Missing You. A song that you probably also came to know. That is, if you remember, being also sung by Case. And then there's also another version where there's both gentlemen in it. Joe Thomas together with Case. Well, the song was written by Joe Thomas anyway. He thought he sang it and maybe he just didn't sing it that well. So he gave it to another artist, Case. I think Case did a very wonderful version of the song. It's still really the same song. However, you know, it just comes nicer. Maybe the producers themselves figured out if it was sung by a different artist. It's called I'm Missing You. And before that one, Pretty Carl Thomas with a song called Summer Rain. You're listening to The Ultimate Radio, brothers and sisters, says and mems, wherever you're listening to the station from. I wish you that all goes well with you. Yeah, somebody's at work, someone is at home, someone is in between work and home, and another is just strolling. Yeah, it's just trolling. It amazes me, and I thought that this would change. But there's people who jog in the early hours still of the season. I thought, you know, this is something that people just only do in the summer. But to my surprise, really, to my surprise, just this morning, cold as it was, I saw a number of people in the streets jogging. I thought, yo, I don't know if this is determination. Or I'm just the spoiled one. I used to make it a habit of working in the mornings. I don't do this anymore these days. I thought I'm inviting trouble here. I don't know. Is it just me? And by the way, does getting cold really get

you sick, or do you get flu from other things? Because people argue that it's not a result of having had been exposed to the cold itself that gets you the flu. Apparently, it's some virus. I don't know how that works. People in medicine would explain it better, but I always figure now I'm not working out or walking or jogging even in the cold. Not when it's cold the way that it is. I don't know where you are, but then the lowlands are just as cold, eh? In the highlands, Tabatek, how's things for you? Maseru was freezing today. This morning, just this morning, opening up the tap outside, water wouldn't come out, and I knew that, yeah, the temperatures have to be below zero if this is happening. Anyway, this has been a rough week, not for everybody, but for a lot of people it were. The deportations and things going on politically, I think people were just busy, occupied very much so, and with a lot happening, I just think somebody has to just feel like, hey, you know what? Thank God this week is coming to an end. And I can almost say it's over. Yeah, I'm here to make you relax, and I'm here to just helping you unwind if that's what you need to do. After this, I have an examination coming, something to get your mind off, maybe from the stresses of life, the stresses of work, the stresses of, I don't know, raising children, whatever it is. Just hold on, boys to men.

The Four Seasons of Loneliness would have been the name of the album. And the song is called Just Hold On. It's Boyz II Men. Remember very well, it used to be number 14, track number 14 on the album. Or rather on the CD, yes, as they would be in those days. Eh? Just Hold On. It's a wonderful song. Brothers and sisters, says and mems, are you all ready now? We are taking an examination, something to get you off from the other challenges of life to another challenge. Just a good one this time, yes. One that rewards you perhaps, potentially even with a song. You get something right, I could play your song, really. Yeah, if you want a song, could play your song. But if it's just to make me aware that you are hot, you know, you are a star. You are, yeah, woman, you are, you are the one, you are the star, the bullet. All of those good things. A student, A plus. If you're all of those, well, if we just need to prove it, that's all right. I have a WhatsApp number, so if you feel like participating, please do. It's 622-00998, right? 622-00998. You've got someone to impress, you've been with maybe, and you need for them to just think of you as someone who's all knowledgeable. Hey, guy, you need to win your 10 points here. Sharp. So you're going to try answer this one. Please help finish off the phrase. You've got an uncle at a furniture business. What would be the next line? If you were there, you would know. If you were not, hey, I don't know if you could get it anywhere else. Yeah. You've got an uncle at a furniture business. First question for the day. Please finish off the phrase. All right. 622-00998. It should be an easy one. I think it is. And I hope that you get it right. You can also request a song, but you don't even have to. You can just do it for bragging purposes, right? Love TKO.

Another love TKO. This is Teddy Pendergrass right here on the Ultimate Radio. Yes. Please help finish off the phrase. Question number one. You've got an uncle at a furniture business. What would be the next line or the next words? If you know, you know. If you don't, I don't even know if you can afford to Google this one. Well, your answers, please. Let them come in. 622-00998. They can also come with a song request. But also, if it's just for the purposes of bragging to the person that you are with. Yeah. Did you get it right? Kapo yo shapile TKO. Eh? You tell me. 622-00998. This is at the Ultimate Radio on the Ultimatum. Another question will be coming shortly after this one. And after the next song, I'm surely giving a reveal. You can also call me on 212-1998 if you're confident enough to can get it right. Do you think you know what would be next? You've got an uncle at a furniture business. TLC Waterfalls.

0: Don't go chasing waterfalls. Now let me tell you this. When I grew up, Pinenan, in a show home of a party, in a go chasing water. Hey, you know, it's amazing how things change. I promise you. Here, let's go whenever listen. It's in there, don't go chasing waterfalls. When I grew up, it used to say, go chasing waterfalls. Okay, 212-9998. You've got an uncle in the furniture business. Your answers have been coming in. I don't know if anybody's willing to call me, but for those that have sent me their messages, my top students, they get tired with the red pen. I don't know, like, 100%. Paper one, if you don't know paper one, I'm worried about the next questions. I'm already worried for you. Fella here, for those that do, so far so good. Question two will be coming. Let's see, 212-9998. Are you willing to take your chances? Is there anybody out there feeling like calling me? But anyway, if not, then I'll play the voice notes. But for those that have sent me their messages, and if I replied with a smile, if I replied back with a smile that says, your answer, I am good with, I'm happy, sharp. All right, here's another person. So I'll respond with a smile again. We're not Lily on our way. And let's see, on the voice note, someone here sent me a voice note. You've got an uncle in a furniture business. What's next?
1: You've got an uncle in the furniture business, Joshua Dar.
0: I know in it, Bilewen. All right, so that would be the answer I was hoping for. Yes, that's the answer I was hoping for. So remember, brothers and sisters, between 4 and 5, what happens is we play only African songs and only that, right? So starting at this point on, I'll be playing African songs, only African songs. However, here is this next one now. Let me do this. After this, I have the next question. Paper two starts. Get ready, sit down, relax, pen and paper, check if things are in order, and then we get down to business.

Uncle Sam wanna see you smile. Yes. To the previous question, the answer would have been Joshua Doe. That would have been the next line. So if you didn't say that, then nah. I'm not gonna give you the mark. I didn't give you the mark. Somebody just needed confirmation on that. The answer, final answer, would have been Joshua Doe. All right. So here's the next one, please. On this one, you have to listen attentively and you refer to the following audio. Right. Please help me identify the next song, brothers and sisters. I'm playing the instrumental. If you can get the song the soonest you can, the better. If you don't, then somebody else will probably beat you to it. Let's see. Do you know your music well enough? What song is this?

0: Ah, no, no,
1: I'm not sure.
0: I'm talking to Papa Z right now, so yes.
1: Sharp, Josh.

So I guess there's no point in attempting anymore. The answer has been cut short. The song I was hoping that you would you'd find is called "End of the Road." It's Boyz II Men. Yes. After this, Paper 3 starts. Get ready, please. Pen and paper. This next one is going to take you back to somewhere in the mid-90s. If you're around, you'd know. If you're not, you'll need help. Tandiwe.

Well, the song is called Nomvula. Mom and Dad, I present to you a lady here, Mapula. Yes, I'm hoping I'm right. I'm hoping my translation is right. It's a Nathi song. It's called Nomvula, right? We are back at it, and we are on paper three now. Isn't it paper two was just a walk in the park? So we appreciate that. Brothers and sisters, and I can't believe I'm saying this, but I'm taking you back 29 years ago. I cannot believe this. You know, preparing this, it sounded wrong to say it, but I'm taking you back to 1997. And just to put it to a perspective, I'm saying, I'm taking you back 29 years. I can't. It doesn't sound like it's supposed to be that way, right? It doesn't sound like you're supposed to talk about 1997 and think of it as 29 years ago. But really, that's what it is. So, taking it back 29 years ago, brothers and sisters, the whole world is watching, and I should say, and there's a competition going on. To nobody's expectation, this one person bites another's ear. This is breaking the rules, and this is a big shock. I'm taking you back, I said, 29 years ago to 1997. The whole world is watching. A competition is going on. And somebody just breaks the rules, bites off another's ear. Do you think you have an idea of what is going on in the two people concerned? If there's two people, have an idea? I'm taking you back to 1997. Hey, the whole world is watching. It's a competition, and the other one breaks all the rules, bites off an ear. Do you have an idea what's going on, and who, maybe? 622-0998.

0: ba kentse ntho tsa bona he wa tseba kege ba kentse ntho tsa bona ba le batle ba le so. This is Lesego with a song called Hukwam right here on the Ultimate Radio. Brothers and sisters, if you are aware of what goes on in this time of the program, I need to highlight to you that if there's a song, Shem, that you love and you think ought to be played again, I'd love to replay that song. It's because someone has already voted for a Voice Nova song. So if you are interested, we'll see. You are live on radio.
1: Hello, Ndata, how are you?
0: Fine, Ndata, how are you?
1: Very well.
0: Ndata, mukiti mukhotiala lagwana.
1: Yes.
0: Yela, seka misa lutsheriva.
1: Ata sitting impasala he.
0: I'm a serimpi.
1: Yeah,
0: I'm good.
1: Yes, sir.
0: 1997.
1: I remember that time.
0: How would all the teenager gonna go up or what was going on?
1: 97. Mm. I was 9 years old.
0: Oh ho! Feel like you're a lawyer now. It's about now. No sense to it.
1: Yes, sir.
0: Okay, so. There's a competition going on.
1: Yeah.
0: Somebody decides to do what was totally unexpected. Whatever happens was not part of the rules of the game.
1: Yeah.
0: If you clip the wing, what was going on there?
1: It was World Heavyweight Championship boxing.
0: Okay.
1: Mike Tyson versus Van Oost.
0: I was blessed with life. I feel you. Then I'm guitar boy here. Do I bless you with a song, Kapo Chewo Sharp? I have my computer here with me. I can type your song. Which one?
1: Malaika Destiny. Yes, sir.
0: I think it's in your destiny somewhere. Hulu jile he shapo ne. I'm on the clock. Tebe mu. Hey. Well, it seems we are heading for paper six today because quick, you seem to be coming through. So Malaika Destiny obviously will be playing, but remember you can vote. So, like I said, I think already a Voice Nova song has been voted for, and maybe that's the one we'll be repeating. Why, Che, Lena happened to like it, but we'll see. All right. This one is by Semido. It's what? 27 after 4. We have paper 3 coming, so prepare and brace yourself, please. All right.

It's 16:34. Wishes do come true. Is there a song that you would like to hear? Well, you could hear Paper 3. Is it Paper 3? 4. It's Paper 4. Okay. Well, Paper 4 for the day. Brothers and sisters, taking you back to now 1992. Bring it on. Depending really on where, you know, on where the needle is pointing in your graph. Yeah. Some people, the spectrum is all still on the other side, and it just depends, right? So, taking you back to 1992, brothers and sisters, a South African athlete has done very well in the Olympic Games, to a point where, after having had won the long distance running thing, the country is in celebration. Yes, and as it would be, the whole nation picks it up, and there's a new taxi in the industry that has just come in. So happy to a point they named the taxi after the individual. Do you have an idea of the individual and maybe the name of the taxi? I'm saying this is 1992, and an athlete has done so well in long distance running, after which the celebration goes to a point where they feel, you know what, this taxi we're going to name after this individual. So did you have an idea of the name of the taxi, or perhaps the individual, it's the same name? I've just hardened something. Am I impossible? Listen, if you're around, you would know. 6220098. What's the name of the taxi or the person? Either way, it's the same name. Hint, hint, Brenda Fassie even has a name, has a song on that, I know. Yeah, she has a song on that.

Brenda Fass promises 622-0998. Do you promise me to do better? On this one, only two people got it right. Out of the many people who should probably be attempting or attempted in the previous question, on this one, there's just two. Only two people got it right. I'm saying, brothers and sisters, I'm taking you back to now, 1992. All right? A South African athlete has done really well, extremely well, in the long distance running competition. And so, as a result, the entire country is so happy, they feel like we're going to name a taxi after, to say this is a long distance, reliable, you know, taxi. And so they name it after the individual. And so the individual becomes an icon, but then the taxi as well becomes a permanent name. Do you have an idea of who the icon would have been, or the taxi itself? Have an idea.

0: Unolegai 622 double, or 2121998. 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Let's see. Did I respond and give you a smile? Sharp. I did. I responded with a smile because you have it right, Luena. There's only two people on this one, but everybody else, I connect your hand. All these answers I'm getting are not the right ones. Maybe this one will be right. We'll see. You are live on radio.
1: I wanna be in the lullaby.
0: Amen. Amen. I'll catch less speed. Zola. Oh, Zola. Zola. Zola. Zola. Zola. Zola.
1: Zola.
0: Zola. Zola. Zola. Zola. Zola. Zola. Zola. Zola. Zola. Zola. Zola. Zola. Zola. Zola. Zola. Zolabat. Anyone remembers that one? Let me just play this voice note. See,
2: my Mr. Businessman. I hate it. Pancreas has been, it's easy. I think I should just be excused.
0: Yeah.
2: Zolabat. It's boring. We had the proper word, Africaner lady.
0: Sharp.
2: Yes, it was Zolabat. Yes.
0: No. Okay. Oh, so you find this on TV easy, and hence, what am I a student donor? Couple A plus. Paper five. Brace yourself. Fellow, tomorrow you're one of just the few. Hey, you're just one of the few. So paper five.

0: Donald, take your time. It's 16:54 right here on the Ultimate Radio. Well, we have another question coming, and I'm going to kindly, this is a giveaway, so I'm going to just kindly, for my A students, please, you don't have to sit down for this one. This is, you know, it's just, you know, one of those exams where the teacher just needs for somebody to get something right? My A students, please, you don't have to answer this one, and maybe you shouldn't. It's too easy, but somebody has to try it. So somebody has to get something right. Got about three messages for people, some people asking me to tone it down a little bit, and I understand maybe age obviously plays a role here. So I'll just do this for the sake of it. My A students, please, you're not going to answer this one, but everybody else could just try. All right. You're going to help me identify this famous voice. There's a famous individual here whose voice I'm going to play, and please just help me identify, right? 622-00998. If you get it right, at least you would have gotten something for the day. Try, right? A students, Lona, just send a smile. In fact, let me do this. A students, if because this is going to be too easy for you, you just send me a smile, all right? You just send me a smile. Don't even send me the answer, all right? Just send me a smile, right? And for everybody else, just give me an attempt, all right? Help me identify this voice, please. Let's see.
1: One of the mistakes which some political analysts make is to think that their enemies should be our enemies.
0: 622-00998, you have an idea. That individual should be very famous, but not everybody would understand or know them. If you do, 622-00998. Did you hear me? Yes. All right. A students, please, just send me a smile. Everybody else, having my intro here.
2: Fad or Castro to be.
0: So please, once again for the last time, right? I'm playing the audio. Are you ready? Okay. 3, 2, 1.
1: Which some political analysts make is to think that their enemies should be our enemies.
0: All right, send me a smile if you know the answer. If you don't, pay.

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Well, I have been responding to your smiles, your answers. Believe it or not, believe it or not, not everybody got it right. Believe it or not, I'm saying, believe it or not, there's people that did not get it right. far away. Okay, I will tell you this. The reason I'm playing this song again that I played earlier is because it's been voted for by so many people. It was almost impossible to ignore. It's a song by Gure Gure, by the way. It's called Far Far Away. Gure Gure is written K-U-R-E. Space K-U-R-E. Now, I don't know what that means, but I'm hoping

0: hoping I'm pronouncing it the right way. Yes. It's obviously, I'm thinking it's either Ndebele or Shona or maybe Swahili, but I'm thinking it's somewhere in the southern region, I think. Right? Gure Gure, far, far away. That's the name of the song. People wanted a repeat on that one, but people were not just so sure of the name. That is what it was. So now the song goes out to my A students. Yeah. A students, listen, we are going to help identify a human being here. Are they famous, obviously? Are they within our thoughts? I don't know. But for whatever it is that they did, they should have been very famous. So, A students, please help identify this next voice. If you do, 622-00998. Let's see.
1: In one another's gifts, and God can say, voila, voila, that is what I have meant you to be. And so Ubuntu says, when I dehumanize you.
0: 622-00998. Can you identify the voice? Are they famous for sure? Who are they? I don't know. But oh, did you hear that? I'll play it again.
1: Can complement one another. We are made to live in a delicate network of complementarity, of making up for what is lacking in one another's gifts. And God can say, voila, voila, that is what I have meant you to be. And so Ubuntu says,
0: Che, hi, where's it? Who is that person?

Well, I've got answers coming through. I don't know if you want to send in yours or you feel like, hey, this one, I'm not so sure. I'll tell you what, some people just throw in, you know, they roll in the dice. Maybe I'll be lucky and get it right, maybe not. To my A students, I'll say this to you. I got the clip from something that had to do with reconciliation. Hint, hint, hello.

0: Babyface, every time I close my eyes, your answers have been coming in and it's time for the reveal now. But before I do that, I have a few voice notes to play. Let's start off with this one. Let's see.
1: Hi, Mr. Music Man. I know the voice is Desmond, Bishop Desmond Tutu's voice. Yes.
0: I don't think I know. Okay.
2: Voice in an Ankia, me Albertina, non tikele losisul. Yeah, she's famous, yeah. Yeah, that's her. That's my final answer.
0: Okay. Albertina Sisulu, could have been her? Well, then we've got two. Somebody says it's Bishop Desmond Tutu. Another says, Me Albertina Sisulu. Well, there can only be one. To bring it off, I said I took the... My A students, I thought you would have gotten this one. The hint. I said I took this thing from a clip from something that had to do with reconciliation. So anyway, just to wrap it up, it's Bishop Desmond Tutu. And everybody that said that, thumbs up.

28 minutes now before we get to 6 p.m. Thank you so much to everybody that's listening. With all the love and with all the interaction and everything, you make the show possible, that's for sure, right? You really do. It's getting a little dark, and before you know it, it's going to be really, really, really dark. So please, if you have though some washing on the line, some clothes on the line, just get your, you know, get the washing off the line. Maybe wrap some things up that you haven't done. And brothers, by the way, brothers, I think this is what you probably want to do. If you happen to have the luxury of parking your car under the shelter, that's all right. But if you don't, let's say you are renting somewhere and you're just parking your car outside, I think putting something on the windscreen, at least for the morning dew, not even the frost, the morning frost when it comes, that might take you some time, you know? I think maybe just consider putting some cloth at night on the windshield, on the windscreen, I think. All right. So I have been provoked to sharing a story with you here. Listen, some people just listen to the program for the purposes of the music, and that's all right because you can relate. And some people will feel like, you know, a little interaction here and there wouldn't hurt. So I've got a story today, and please let me share. I will not obviously have a story every day, but for today, right now, I do have a story. Please let me share with you. Baba Mbaka Tati Tabaho was like, bring it on. Baba Mbaka, ah, well, che, whatever. Just... Can I shut my heart out? I'm about to play this next song. It has a memory, by the way, for a lot of people, surely. It has a lot of memory. It's one of those songs that have got tons and tons of memories for lots and lots of people over the world. But then one memory that sticks with me, and I think it will take me almost a lifetime to forget, is this one. So... years and years ago, brothers and sisters, when I started driving, and this was even before I even had a license, you know, when you just happen to, you know, been learning from home type of thing, right? So I happened to

from home type of thing, right? So I happened to like someone. A guy, so I need to hitch because I could drive. So so obviously when I do that, you know, you have to drive very slow. How fit a habo one or never need to lash, I would lamp on what? So I passed the first time. I think they might have seen me, but through the window. Kacheka pelinyana man, kacheka U-turn, cheka hape slowly, slowly, slowly that I am driving. Kishabile na wana mutu atla atla. Hey! 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That's my heart. And I'm thinking, is this the part where I stop and hood? Hello, Dumelanga, boys. This is a part where I just smile. So I had prepared a song. I had prepared a song. Hey, I played my song. Bon, it la bueta bazak. Kara volume. I work as a mawood. Your way.

Oh memories, oh memories. Yeah, we're never going to repeat the thing. Woo! Stories for days. Whitney Houston, always love you. Hey, yeah. Kaga no one. I guess I won't be a get like we're gonna oh, and then I got a WhatsApp. Somebody says, and then how does the rest of the story turn out, Mr. Music Man? Ow. This is a sure. Yeah. I have a story. We all do, isn't it? We all do. We all do. So this is the part where we can... your messages. Oh, by the way, have you sent me a song request? If you haven't, please hold it. We hold it, all right? If you haven't sent me a song request, please hold it. I think we can, we have enough to last us until 6, all right? So I'll be playing your messages. In fact, I might as well just get into this first one. Hi, Mr. Music Man, could you please play me Brand McKnight with a song called Still? Doesn't have a story. In fact, let me ask this: who hasn't lived? Because if you've loved, oh sure you have lived, and sure you have a story. True that.

Kaishapa, Kaishapa, Kaishapa, Mushana Mufking. Thought to myself, even if she doesn't get to hear my voice, at least this part she will hear. Hey, hey, hey!

1744 it is, Brent McKnight from an album called Superhero. Still, it's a wonderful song. It's a request, and I have yet another to play. This next one says, "Hi, Mr. Music Man. Could you please play me P.B. Bryson together with Regina Bell with a song called I Can't Imagine?"

Can't imagine life without you. It's a duet. It's Can't imagine life without you. My word. PB Bryson together with Regina Bell. It's 10 and a half before we get to the end of the program. Hey! Oh, it's getting interesting in here. It really is. Not only that, am I getting to tell.

part two of the story, which is not going to be today. That much I can promise you. It's not going to be today. Mm-hmm. But here's the thing. Here's a WhatsApp message I need to read here. Word for word, it says, Mr. Music. It says, okay, Mr. Music Man. Not this one. This one says, "Hello, Mr. Music Man. I woke up to this song in my head." Right? Is it the one? Yeah. Okay, Mr. Music Man. I woke up to the song in my head. Now it says, "I never loved a man the way that I love you." Yo, but those are words by Aretha Franklin. Those are words. Some of us would like to hear, eh? Yeah?

Aretha Franklin. Aretha Franklin. I feel like since this one has played, even if the show was to end, never loved a man the way. Who, brothers, wouldn't want to hear that now? Who wouldn't want to hear that? I feel like since this one has played, how so Lilian? Don't know me. Hey, I love my listeners. I really do. Listeners, you are really awesome. Hey? And now, should I move on to the next one or repeat this one? Maybe you should play it again. All right. I'll just move on to this next one anyway. The next message says, let's see. Says, hi, this is, okay. Remember, it's Che. Says that at least I know it's meant for the purposes of the request time of the show, right? It says, I'll just correct it and say, hi, Mr. Music Man. And then they mention who they are. And then they're saying, I'm tuning in from Skamaneng. All right. Could you please play me I Love You by Celine Dion? And then they're going to say, I'm dedicating it to my man.

Brothers and sisters, and I really mean it, brothers and sisters of mine, people I respect so much, sirs and ma'ams, Mr. Music Man is my radio name, specialty, good music obviously, and the name of the program is called The Ultimatum, coming to you live from the Ultimate Radio. Yes, hoping that we delivered once again a memorable weekend day, which was today. And as the time lets me get closer to where I have to say goodbye to you, in fact, the time is almost now. I really have to say goodbye and thank you for the time that we spent together. Oh, and she said it best when she said, I love you. Yes, that really is how I feel about you. So thank you so much until the next time we do meet. But I'd love to say, Sle, as I do knock off, thank you so much. I would say things and things and things all the time to the people that request songs. You know, there's people who, when I soon

And as I see a text, I know, oh, here's a good song coming. Oh, here's a good song coming. And please, just keep those songs coming, right? Thank you very much to my great people. You know who you are. Let's just keep doing this. But hey, here's my other message. Here's my other message. I have just found a song. Ladies, if you have Daddy somewhere, right? If you have Daddy somewhere in your life, Daddy, whether he stays with you in the house, kapo Daddy usebetsa kure kure, which is far, far away, or whatever the case, I've just found the perfect song to play for Daddy. Yeah? Who wouldn't want to hear this? Hey, Joey! And I've been blessed with a nice song today. Aretha Franklin! Aretha Franklin! I need for you to treat me to these words that I would love to hear very much, please. She says, in her words of this song, she says, I've never loved a man the way that I love you.

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Ibatini bona awubebengazi. Ladies and gentlemen, welcome, welcome, welcome back again. This is your daily dosage. We're back, ladies and gentlemen. We're back on a cold Saturday. We're back on a very, very, very cold Saturday. But it's not as cold as the other days. Anyway, ladies and gentlemen, welcome, welcome, welcome back to your favorite show, The Pleasure Dome, right here on the Ultimate Radio 99.8. This is The Pleasure Dome with me, DJ Mo, your favorite DJ's favorite DJ, even your girlfriend's favorite DJ. Issue. Alright, ladies and gentlemen, I hope you guys are good where you at. I hope you guys are good because, yeah, it's cold out there, it's cold out there, it's cold out there. And for today's edition of the show, we're taking it back. We're taking it back to, we're doing that thing where we take it back. So, yeah, we're taking it back, bruh. We're taking it back like we never invented it, bruh. We're taking it back. Vavas J,

Where were you, bruv? Anyway, ladies and gentlemen, welcome again to the Pleasure Dome right here on the Ultimate Radio 99.8. This is DJ Mo, your favorite DJ's favorite DJ, even your girlfriend's our favorite DJ. Yes, sir. Anyway, we had beautiful tracks. Beautiful tracks. We had a song by MFR Souls alongside Shasha, Cubs of the Small, and DJ Mapurisa saying Love You Tonight. And then we had also a classic, Mapula by Buster 929. Yay! And did you guys ever see the music video? Because yo, guys, even me, Mapula was Mapuling. Yo, guys. Mapula and Le Mapula. Like, you saw her. She made it rain. Hence the Mapula. Anyway, yeah, we had a song by Buster 929 coming in at Mapula, and then in the background we have a song by Seth Thrill alongside Swamatrix and DJ Jivi Baby saying Bibingazi. Vavas J, guys. This was prime piano. This is when piano had a lot to prove. Where were you guys? Vavas J. We're taking it back for today's edition. We're taking it back like we never invented it. Honestly, yeah, we didn't. But you get it. And if you don't get it, then forget about it, man. Don't forget about it. Anyway, ladies and gentlemen, sit back, relax, because today's energy is simple, you know. Some nights are for healing, some nights are for chaos. So let's pick which night are we on today. I feel like we're at the night of vibes, you know. We're at a vibey night. So please kick back, relax, and enjoy the show, because DJ Mo is going to be driving you guys crazy with his selection of songs as we take it back to Amapiano in its prime. We're taking it back. This is a throwback Saturday, guys. So please enjoy, sit back, relax, and enjoy the show. Anyway, ladies and gentlemen, I want to look at my clock. It is 20 minutes past the hour 6. And remember, guys, I will be with you guys until the hour 9. I will be with you guys until 9. So sit back, relax. Don't you dare switch up that dial, because we will be right back after this musical break. And then exactly, remember, guys, I like to do this thing where my listeners come in and request a song. But this time you're gonna request a song, you know, an old Amapiano song, you know, like that one that's gonna make us reminisce, you know, on some hideous, you know, that type of Amapiano track. So at exactly 6:30 on the dot, I will be coming back and asking you guys to call in and tell me that, no, DJ Mo, I'm Hoo-Hoo from Hue, and I'd like you to play me this track, you know what I mean. Anyway, let's enjoy this beautiful track. And we're going for a musical break, so let's enjoy this beautiful track. Comes out a small and Mtunzi alongside Youngstar and DJ Mapurisa, Sizwe Alkane and Umtagati saying Imithandazo. So please, ladies and gentlemen, sit back, relax, and enjoy this musical number. Issue.

0: 5, 4, 3, 2, 1. We have ignition. Strap in.
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Yes, ladies and gentlemen, that was a beautiful track, man. Deep London saying piano sobodies. Wrong lyrics. You know how us Basotho like, you know, mixing up the lyrics. So yeah, I might have got my wires crossed there. Anyway, ladies and gentlemen, welcome back to our show, The Pleasure Dome, right here on the Ultimate Radio 99.8. This is The Pleasure Dome with who? With me, DJ Mo, your favorite DJ's favorite DJ, even your girlfriend's favorite DJ. Anyway, we had also a beautiful track. We also had a beautiful track by Kabza the Small and Mtunzi at Imitandazo alongside the Young Stana, DJ Mapurisa, and so on and so on. Now in the background, we have a beautiful track by Deep London featuring Kosazana Dot, Mrumba Peach, and Yanda K1 at Piano Njabudise. Yes, sir. Anyway, ladies and gentlemen, like on my clock, it is about that time again. It's exactly 6:34, where I allow you guys to just call in and just say, hey, DJ Mo, can you please play me this track? I'm Hoo Hoo from where. Please play me this track, and make sure that when you request this track, it's a track that, you know, it's a classic, you know, it's one of those Amapiano songs from, you know, years back. So call in at 2121-998. That is 2121-998. So please call in and request your favorite, you know, classic Amapiano song. Just call in 2121-998. Our lines are open for you guys, for you to come in and say, DJ Mo, I'm Hoo Hoo from Huehue. Can you please play me this song?

0: song by Hoo Hoo and Hoo Hoo. Yeah, man, that's what we like to hear, man. That's what we like to hear. Anyway, we actually have a caller right now. Caller, really bad. Caller, run away. Caller, don't run. Malefa, don't run. Caller, don't run. You too, man. Anyway, remember, guys, 2121-9998. That is 2121-9998. Just call in and say, you know, DJ Mo, hi, I'm Hoo Hoo from Hue Hue. Can you please play me this track by Hoo Hoo and What What? Anyway, Ultimate Radio, hi.
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0: Umama Gecko.
1: Nkosazana Dot.
0: All right. You said it's KB from Cloth, isn't it?
1: Sure.
0: All right.

0: Shout out, man. Shout out. I'm going to play you your track, bro. It's a song by Kabza the Smaller and Nkosazana Daughter, ne?
1: Sure.
0: All right, my brother. Thank you, man.
1: Thank you, man.
0: Yes, man. All right, KB all the way from Khotse saying, hey, DJ Mo, please play me Umama Ageko, a song by Nkosazana Daughter. And my guy, let's get it right. Let's get it right because at least I'm the one who's correcting you because some niggas is going to laugh at you, man. It's a song by Swa Metrics, actually, and DJ Mapurisa. But you were close. You were close. Umama Ageko featuring, Nkosazana Daughter and Mass Music, a song by Swa Metrics and DJ Mapurisa. So, We have our first track. So please don't be shy to come in. 212-1998. That is 212-1998. Come in and say, DJ Mo, hi, how you doing? I'm Huhu from Huehue. Can you please play me a track by Ntonton? You know what I'm saying? And guys, please, man, please. I love you guys. I love you guys to death. But honestly, I can't be taking any voice notes at this moment, you know. I strictly said calls. I have a reason. I strictly said calls because I'm reserving y'all's voice notes for a later stage in the show, you know. So please just call in. Just call in, man. 212-1998. That is 212-1998. Ultimate Radio, hi.
2: Hello.
0: Hi, how you doing?
2: I'm good. How are you?
0: I'm good. Who am I talking to?
2: I'm talking to Rhea from
0: Kwading. Okay, Rhea, all the way from Kwading. Which song would you like?
2: I'm a neighbor
0: by Kilakang.
2: All right.
0: You see, Mina Nawe, we feel each other. Anyway, thank you so much. Thank you so much, Rhea, for coming in, you know?
2: Sure.
0: All right, Rhea. Yeah, man, Rhea is saying, I'm a neighbor, you know, by Killer Cow. RIP to that legend. Honestly, man, he was gone. He's gone, but he's not forgotten. Anyway, we have two tracks. Let's make it all the way up to four tracks. Yeah, I'm feeling a bit generosity today. I'm feeling a bit generous. Let's go all the way up to four tracks. We already have two tracks down and, 50% down. So just call in 212-1998. That is 212-1998. And guys, trust me, I can see y'all's text, I can see your voice notes, but at the moment, I'm just accepting calls, man. Ultimate Radio, hi. Caller, why you running? Are you intimidated by my voice? I mean, I don't even have that manly of a voice, but are you intimidated? Anyway, let's cross that bridge when we get to it. 212-1998, that is 212-1998. Just call in and say, DJ Mo, how you doing? This is Hoo Hoo from Huehue. Can I get a song by Ntonton? You know what I'm saying? We already have two tracks down. We have, a track that was requested by KB saying Umama Ageko, and then we also have a song by Rhea saying, can you please play me I'm a Neighbor by Kilakau? Yeah, RIP to him, his soul, rest in peace, and all that. So, yeah, guys, 212-1998. That is 212-1998. The clock is ticking, guys. The clock is ticking. You know, tick tock on the dot. Yeah, man. 212-1998. That is 212-1998. Just call in, man, and say, DJ Mo, hey, how you doing? Can you please play me a track by Hoo Hoo? Just request a track, man. And remember, it has to be an Amapiano classic, man. You know, songs from like 4 years ago, 5 years ago, 10 years ago, you know, 11 years ago, 20 years ago, you know, 25 years ago. It just has to be years ago. You know what I'm saying? You know what I'm saying? If you don't get it, then forget about it. Yeah, man. Ultimate Radio, hi.
3: Hello, DJ Mo.
0: Hi, how you doing?
3: I'm doing great, and you?
0: Nah, it's all good. It's all good, love. Who am I talking to?
3: We are talking to Matao from Hafa. Can you please play me a song by Bazi Batandwa?
0: Batandwa.
3: Yes.
0: Okay, Miss Matabo. Hey, should I call you Miss Matabo or Mrs.? I'm
3: Miss Matabo.
0: Okay, Miss. Okay, Miss Matabo. All the way from Hafa, Kune.
3: Yes, thank you so much.
0: All right, thank you. All right, Miss Miss Mata was saying I should play her track, man. Batandwa by Basi alongside MFR Souls. So, three tracks down. Is it 90%? Or is it 80? It's 90%, right? Or is it 99%? But three tracks down, one track more to go. Just one more track to go, guys. Clock is ticking, man. 212-1998. That is

0: 0891-212-1998. We already have three songs. Umama Geko by KB. KB requested that track. And then we also had Ria with I'm a Neighbor. And now we have Miss Matabo saying, please play me Batando by MFR Souls alongside Bassi. So, if you want to request your track, last track, guys, it's the last one that I'm going to accept. 2121-998, that is 2121-998. Don't you dare be shy, man. Just come through, because DJ Mo is here for you. I'm more stable than your relationship. Hey, I'm not throwing shots. I'm just saying. Keeping it real, man. Keeping it 100 on the ones and twos. Anyway, 2121-998, 2121-998, just come in and request your favorite track. It should be a song. Remember, guys, I said classics. It should be a song from years back. You know what I mean? Years back. So it should be a classic, man. 2121-998. That is 2121-998. Ultimate Radio. Hi. Hello. Caller ran away. Caller, why are you running? Molefe, don't run. But in this scenario, caller, don't run. Caller, why are you running? 2121-998. 2121-998 is the number to call, man. So just call in and say, hey, DJ Mo, can you please play me a track by who from by where, you know? Yeah, you get the gist, man. If you don't get it, then forget about it. 2121-998, that is 2121-998. Caller, what's up? This is Ultimate Radio.
1: Hey, DJ Mo.
0: Hey, how you doing?
1: I'm good. I'm tired.
0: All right. You sound good, but it sounds like you're tired.
1: I'm probably intoxicated,
0: bro. Okay. Ooh, hey, you should see a doctor or something. But anyway, love, who am I talking to?
1: I thought it was a good fella. Play me the case of the X. Lauren Hill from the Miseducation album. Yeah, the Miseducation.
0: Is it an I'm a piano track, bruh?
1: No, are we doing I'm a piano?
0: Yeah, love, we doing I'm a piano. You know that classic I'm a piano. You know what I'm saying?
1: Oh, please, I
0: did
1: not know I'm a piano
0: tonight. Oh, okay. Nah. Maybe next time. Maybe
1: next time. I have a piano fella for now.
0: Yeah, now. Today I'm rocking with I'm a piano.
1: Okay. Let's do this.
0: Please
1: do me something nice for me since I took an initiative.
0: Okay.
1: Please dedicate me something nice.
0: I should dedicate you something.
1: Something nice, Juana.
0: What exactly is something nice? I feel cornered here.
1: You're not cornered. I'm still learning this. I'm a piano. You understand?
0: Okay.
1: I was born before technology.
0: Okay, you born understand? Before technology. Okay.
1: You both were by the 80s. You understand? I was asking for bolo and
0: healing. Oh yeah, I get.
1: Wow, my piano.
0: Okay, you know what? Just for you, all right? I'm going to choose a song just for you, okay?
1: Okay.
0: All right, now you just tune in. You just keep your ear to the radio because it's going to play. So stay, like, be patient, all right?
1: How long am I going to wait?
0: You're going to wait, like, 3 more tracks, man. There's 3 more tracks before you. So just wait. Just when
1: okay,
0: those
1: after 3 tracks.
0: Yeah, after 3 tracks, it's track. Your track. Yeah, man.
1: All right.
0: Thank you so much.
1: Give me a shout out.
0: Okay.
1: Hala.
0: Okay.
1: Hala.
0: Okay. Dude, we'll talk, man. We'll talk.
1: Bye.
0: Yeah, man. All right, ladies and gentlemen. Okay, so I guess the last song is mine. I have to dedicate this last song. But anyway, ladies and gentlemen, thank you so much for coming in and requesting your favorite tracks. Now, let me play you guys your favorite tracks, all right? Let me play you the first requested track. It's a track by Swametrix, DJ Maphorisa, alongside Nkosazana Daughter and Mass Music, saying Umama Ageko. Enjoy this musical number chosen by KB. KB, this one's for you, my G. Let's go.

singangentso yenyoni hayi singangentso yenyoni hayibo singangentso yenyoni sengishisisa somuhamba singakanani singangentso yenyoni hayi singangentso yenyoni hayibo singangentso yenyoni.

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Masibe happy muntwami. Let us be happy, guys. It's the Pleasure Dome. It's a beautiful Saturday. Anyway, ladies and gentlemen, thank you guys for tuning in, for still being around. Remember, I'm still with you guys until 9 o'clock on the dot. This is the Pleasure Dome right here on the Ultimate Radio 99.8 with me, DJ Mo, your favorite DJ's favorite DJ, and your girlfriend's favorite DJ. Anyway, fam, I hope you heard, because this is the song I requested, I chose for you. So I hope you are also happy, because I was telling you that I see be happy. Let us be happy, guys. Anyway, ladies and gentlemen, boys and girls, all people of all ages, shapes and sizes, this is still the Pleasure Dome. Now let's dive into our Facebook, because yeah, it has been buzzing. Yeah. It has been buzzing off the charts. Now guys, I asked you guys where you were tuning in from. You guys did not disappoint. I've got some comments here on our official Facebook page, Ultimate Radio 99.8. I've got a comment from Tebogo Tsusan saying, yo, my brother, saying, tuning in from Hanile. Say, yes, sir, keep it locked down right there, man. And we also have a comment from our top fan, Babsy C, saying, Kolabata le ngoping. All right, all the way in the ngops. Yeah, man, we see you. Yeah, we see you down there. And then we have a comment from our top fan, Ntabiseng Mpumani, saying, I'm tuning in from Sifiking, all the way, Fikzulu. Okay, we see you, man. And we also have another comment from our top fan, Siutwadi? Yeah, man. SK saying, Setlavin Satuati, Beria Gisitereki. Yeah, man. Shout out all the way from the B Boys, from the B District, from the boom. If you don't get it, then forget about it. Thank you guys so much for commenting. Thank you guys for telling DJ Mo where exactly you are tuning in from. Now, guys, there's a topic up for discussion, all right? There's a topic up for discussion up on our Facebook page, Ultimate Radio 99.8. There's a topic up for discussion. I asked you guys, Rana. Ladies.

0: is the question for the ladies this time. Bafethu okore echelengwa na anyane. Abantombazana bafazi, you know, scared to start it off dance. Here's a question for you guys. Do you prefer a boyfriend who walks around with a speaker or a dog? Do you prefer a boyfriend who walks around with a speaker or a dog? Which one do you prefer, ladies? I'm very interested in this one. Which one do you prefer? If you want to tell me what you prefer, you can tell me. You can send me a VN at 6220098. That is 6220098. Or you can call in at 2121-998. That is 2121-998. And tell me, what exactly are your thoughts on this one? Because I've been getting some comments here. And we have a comment here from Diako Lerotodi saying, hey, dog it is. Yeah, you'd rather choose the one who walks around with a dog, hoop here and there. Anyway, we have a comment from Kylie. Yeah, Kylie saying, to be honest, I do prefer the one that walks with a dog. As for the speaker, kinda awkward. Mponin kya fit. Yeah, that's exactly how I feel, man. Mponin kya fit. It always perplexes me on some why is niggas doing this, man? Mponin kya fit. Bruv, are you so cheap that you couldn't buy yourself, you know, a pair of headphones or AirPods or even, you know, headsets so that you can listen to your music alone? We don't have to hear what you're listening to, man. Hey, Warbora. Dog. Anyway, yeah. I support you on that one. And we have a comment from is it Slanji? Oh wow, that's a first time. That's the first time me hearing a name like that. Slanji saying, I prefer a dog. Ibuinyan. Litting, it depends on which type of dog. Because you can't say bospoti babuinyan, guys. You know what I mean? You can't say bospoti babuinyan. You know, we need these dogs that when you say sit, and then it sits down, you know what I mean? It's in a dog that we're gonna see, I'm gonna be like, you know what I mean? Those types of comments. And then we have a commenter from Given LS. Is it Given or Given LS saying, I'm asking for Radincha. As for DJ Mutamai, never. Yo, guys, come on, man. Don't put DJs in a bad name like that, man. Come on, guys. DJ Mutamai. Aye, DJ Walks. Aye. Yo, it's one channel, right? No, as for DJ Dog, DJ Walks. Walks with speaker. I know, man. But seriously, though, I really don't understand why people be doing that, bruv. I really don't understand. It perplexes me every time. And Ultimate Radio, hi. What's up, Ola? So you'd rather go for someone for DJ Mutamai? As from Doggy Shena, what channel is this putty? I can't hear you, boo. Thank you so much, Yeah, people be coming in, man. As for Spotty will bite you. Spotty will forget. Oh, hey, man, Hannah, there is a person here, and just start chewing on your leg. Hey, bravo, Spotty. Keep Spotty at home, guys. Keep Spotty at home. Don't be out here walking around with them. I know, guys. Like a sugar maze, man. Yes. If you ever see me walking around with a dog, you know, holding a dog, just know I'm going to my ex's house or my ex's home because I saw her with a quote-unquote new man. So I just want to see who is this new man, and like, that's why you'll see me walking around with a dog. No, no other reason. Yeah, Ultimate Radio, hi.
1: Hey, you.
0: Yo.
1: I'm not gonna it. Brother, why don't you put on your bass cap or put on your headset? You understand if you want to listen to your music?
0: Right?
1: I've been licking it. It's still so not okay. It doesn't matter. Let's put it, Kavaka, put it. Be a brother. Brothers. Exactly. If you love your dog, it's a fucking Latin one.
0: True. Right? True.
1: And if you want to listen to your music,
0: buy AirPods, man. Buy headsets. Buy headphones. We don't want to listen to what you're listening to.
1: Aye,
0: but still, man. At

0: still be your own business. Imagine waking up at almost 6 a.m. because some nigga decided to walk in the hood and all you're hearing is Christian Dior, Dior. She like the way. Ah, come on, guys. Respect us, man.
1: No.
0: I mean,
1: no donks. No, no, no.
0: You'd
1: no
0: rather business, be single.
1: Like on the street.
0: You'd rather be single.
1: Like, be a brother. Yeah, I get it. But now, but it's generation.
0: Mm-hmm.
1: Generation X. Oh,
0: no. Yeah, nah. All right, thank you, man.
1: N-O. Next opportunity. N-O. No.
0: Thank you so much.
2: Yeah, guys, I mean, hey, Bomotama, you want to ask goodies, Levana about this sporty. Hey, guys, hey, hey, I'd prefer it if you'd be like, you know, one of those white girls as left as this would sound. But I'm super chilled with someone keeping their dog, like those tiny dogs, like your chihuahua or like those tiny furry dogs in your bag, you know, or like in your side bag. And I'm cool with those, man. I'm cool with those dogs because I don't have to run away from a dog like that. I can kick it and then, you know, dead. You know what I'm saying? But guys, don't be walking around here with bo sporty, bo. Hana, what's this? What? There's the common name. You know, there's a common name they use for dogs that are big. You know, just that I forgot that name. Bo tiny. Yes. And when tiny comes there, and you're like, no, I have a dog, but her name is Tiny. And you're like, okay, Tiny. And when Tiny comes there, Tiny doesn't look so tiny. And you're like, yeah, Tiny. I know, man. You even start calling it more in Sesotho, Tiny. Guys, keep your dogs on a leash, man. Keep your dogs on a leash and keep your music to yourself because langahlukumeza in the street, man. In the street, Ultimate Radio.
1: Hi.
0: What tiny face? Because when you see Tiny is not tiny, and you're like,
1: Tiny is not tiny.
0: Tiny is not tiny, bruv.
1: Right?
0: Tiny is your pit bulls, your bulldogs, and you're like, oh wow, Tiny. This is Tiny. Imagine.
1: Tiny,
0: imagine, and they have the nerve, and they have the nerve.
1: Gonna go like, Right. Your dog is on the leash.
0: Right.
1: Your animal is on the leash.
0: And they have the. Imagine, dog. Like, it's even annoying because owners of dogs like that, they have the audacity, they have the nerve to say, "Ah no, hi Lumi, bruv, this thing has teeth." What do you mean, hi Lumi?
1: Hey,
0: bruv, this thing has teeth. Yo, guys. Bruv, and you see it's ripped more than you are, and you're just there on some hilly. If I try to run, I'm dead. If I run, I'm dead. But if I stay, I'm dead. So I know, man.
1: Exactly, bro.
0: I mean.
1: You never know how we wanna eat so long ago.
0: Imagine.
1: Even when we would let me know your mama, you know how we don't know who to love. I
0: know, man. Change directions.
1: Exactly.
0: All right, thank you so much, man. You're making this show so fun, man. Thank you.
2: Hey, man, you see what I mean? Guys, we're people too. I mean, yo, hey guys, have you ever been through that scenario? You're trying to go to the shop in peace, and there's that hot man who has his dog. It's like one of those skinny hot manes. They think they're all cool and stuff. They have like ripped shirts, or like they have an overall on, and they don't have a shirt, so they're showing their six pack. And you know, the dog is on a chain, and it's like your pit bull, and you see, it's a pure breed, and you're looking at him. You're supposed to go to the shop. You're looking at him, and this dog is pulling him, and you're like, no, man, I'd rather take the long way, guys. I'd rather go through the long way. Anyway, ladies and gentlemen, I thank you so much, guys, for your input, and don't worry, we will be back on your comments just a bit more, but now we have to get ready for our sports, so let's quickly go for a musical break, and after the musical break, we will be right back. Now, please, let's enjoy this track, Buster 929, saying, Ngicole, featuring Boothley. Enjoy this musical number, and we'll be right back. When we're right back, we'll be talking more about

sports and what's been going on. I'll give you the daily updates, the daily dosage of sports. Now, enjoy this track, Busta 929 featuring Butle saying Nicolele. Enjoy. Shoo.

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1: Yes, sir. It's about that time again. Welcome, welcome, welcome. And if you are still tuned in, thank you, thank you, thank you. This is still the Ultimate Radio 99.8. This is still the Pleasure Dome with me, DJ Mo, your favorite DJ's favorite DJ, even your girlfriend's favorite DJ. Yes, sir. Now let's quickly dive into the sporting headlines. And here we go. A young striker in Lesotho, Makwae Makgalenyane, has earned a major milestone after receiving a call-up to the national under-20 team. The Jomo Cosmos Academy forward has been on the radar for a while and now gets his first official chance under coach Motolo Makepe. And it's honestly a big step up in a journey, as he openly spoke about last year, representing his country at a junior level football. And honestly, for the youngster, I say I really hope you make it up to, you know, senior level, so that we can, you know, see you can fight for your country, you know. Fight for your country. Viva, you get it, man. Anyway, in more club news, midfielder Kunene has officially become a free agent after his contract with the Fofane Football Club came to an end. The midfielder impressed throughout the season, picking up multiple player of the match awards and establishing himself as one of the most consistent performers in the squad. Now, the Fofane are interested in keeping him, but the door is open and interest from somewhere else are expectedly, you know, growing in number. Now, let's also give you some more, as there's also a major fixture lined up for local football fans. And honestly, this is the kicker. This is the kicker. The Fofana Football Club are set to host the South African Giants. Actually, Soweto Giants, Kaizer Chiefs at Setoto Stadium on the 2nd of August, 2026. A high-profile friendly like this brings serious attention, and it's a big opportunity for local players to test themselves against a top-tier opposition. True that. Now let's switch up to the global stage, as Argentina's knockout journey continues after a dramatic extra time victory that sent them through the round of 16. It wasn't smooth at all. They were pushed to the limit by a determined opponent who just refused to back down. True that. Now the match went the distance. Tensions, you know, some of the tensions stayed high, and Argentina eventually found the breakthrough in extra time to survive and advance. Now, the bigger conversation now is simple. This wasn't dominance. No. This was survival, because in knockout football, reputation doesn't win matches. Execution does. So, I guess Argentina were able to execute some sort of a win or some sort of a finish, but honestly, we'll talk more about these. We'll talk more about these at exactly a couple of minutes past 30 minutes. Yeah, at exactly 30 minutes past 7, maybe just a couple of minutes past it. I'll be back and we'll be talking more on sports and what has been going on in the world of sports. Now, ladies and gentlemen, if you're still tuned in, thank you, thank you, thank you. And if you just tuned in, this is the Pleasure Dome right here, 99.8, the heartbeat of the kingdom. This is still a DJ Mo, your favorite DJ's favorite DJ, even your girlfriend's favorite DJ. Now, let's enjoy this track, Angelica featuring Butle alongside the musical Chef and them two that saying Wamutle. Let's just go for this musical break and we will be right back.

It's time for the Ultimate Sports Report, exclusive to 99.8, the heartbeat of the kingdom.

All right, ladies and gentlemen, let's quickly go into our daily sporting updates, and now let's give you what's been going on in the world of sports, especially football, as Makgalanyane gets a national team call up. You know, the Lesotho young striker currently plying his trade at the Jomo Cosmos Academy has finally received a call up to the national under-20 team under head coach Mr. Makepe. And honestly, after getting some interviews from him, it seems that he's very much interested and ambitious in representing his country at a junior national team level. And honestly speaking, I really want to see that lad at a senior level representing his country. Now, let's also talk about Kunene, as Kunene becomes a free agent.

Kunene has, you know, become a free agent after his contract with the club expired at the end of the season. Now, Kunene delivered a series of impressive performances throughout the campaign, earning several Play of the Match awards and establishing himself as one of the team's standout performers. Now, some of the sources, you know, that we have and have told us that Difofane are keen to retaining his services. However, the club is not prepared to stand in his way should he decide to pursue opportunities elsewhere. Yes, now if he decides to leave, the club is just saying if he decides to leave, we're cool with that, but if he decides to stay, we're still cool with that, you know, just anything. And also, we have a friendly game as Difofane Football Club is set to host a South African Betway Premiership giant Kaizer Chiefs at Setsoto Stadium at on August 2nd, 2026. Now keep this date locked in, August 2nd, 2026. Now, let's quickly go into the World Cup, as our football is not easy street. It's full stress mode. Now, for Argentina, that wasn't a clean victory. This was a knockout stage war. Argentina were pushed all the way by a fearless underdog side who refused to fold under pressure. Now, 90 minutes wasn't enough, and even extra time, the tension stayed very much heavy. But when it matters the most, Argentina did what champions do. They found a winner in extra time and sealed a dramatic passage into the round of 16. Now, all honesty, as the drama broke down, Argentina expected control. Instead, they got resistance. The underdog brought energy, belief, and also chaos. You know, the match stretched into extra time as nerves were everywhere. And then came the moment, a late decisive goal that broke the deadlock. And honestly speaking, I'm rooting for Argentina in this World Cup. But I just want to say, as much as you know, they lost the match, as much as Cape Verde lost the match, they won our hearts, because you saw it in their eyes. You saw it when they were playing out there, that they're going in full force, you know, full heart mode. You know what I mean? So honestly, for them, I'd like to say, I know, guys. Honestly, big ups, man, because hey, you guys were facing a mountain, man. You guys were facing a mountain to you had a mountain to climb, because Argentina aren't just any other team. Argentina had, you know, they went head to head with France in the final of the World Cup. Argentina have the World Cup. Argentina have a lot of star players, and for a country like that to actually push Argentina to the limit of extra time says a lot. You know, it says a lot. It says a lot about these I want to say small nations, but now it looks like they're not so small of a nation anymore, because yay, they showed their teeth. Anyway, ladies and gentlemen, this concludes the daily sporting updates for our show today. And if you're still tuned in, thank you. And if you just tuned in, you haven't missed that much. Anyway, ladies and gentlemen, this is still the Ultimate Radio 99.8. This is still the Pleasure Dome right here. This is still DJ Mo, your favorite DJ's favorite DJ, even your girlfriend's favorite DJ. Yes, sir. Anyway, let's go back to our comment section. Let's go back to our Facebook page. As I asked you guys a question, I asked you guys a very interesting question. Actually, not you guys. I asked ladies, you know, abafaz, you know, matombazana, skate aside the rough dance, aha, you know what I mean. I asked them if which boyfriend would they prefer, you know, a boyfriend who walks around with a speaker or a boyfriend that walks around with a dog. Very much interested to hear what y'all say about this. Do you prefer a boyfriend who walks around with a speaker or a dog? Yeah, or a boyfriend that walks around with a dog. You can come in at 2121-9998, that is 2121-9998, or you can send in a VN at 622-0998, that is 622-0998. So if you want to chime in to our topic, don't be scared, don't be shy. Actually, we have a comment here, right here on WhatsApp, saying, hey, I don't prefer any. The one yatamayanka speaker egara kwat, yatamayanka njaikara mudisa. So I would rather be single. Eza. Eish. This is Mponini all the way from Skamaneng. Mponini, man, I can hear you, man. I heard you loud and clear, Mponini. You'd rather stay single. I know, man. I get it, man. I get what you're coming from. I get where you're coming from, honestly, man. Anyway, let's

0: dive into our comment section, as we have some comments here. And remember, guys, if you want to chime into the topic, you can just send your VN at 622-00998. That is 622-00998. Or you can call in at 2121-998. That is 2121-998. Now, let's dive into our comment section. Let's see what you guys have to say. Would you prefer a boyfriend who walks around with a speaker or a boyfriend that walks around with a dog? Anyway, let's quickly dive in. We have a commenter from Maskatli saying, "Bare DJ Motsamai, I am Hanyani. Wanchali yena ibi ntjaye hlakileng." Okay. Ibi ntjaye hlakileng, not bosporty. Not bosporty. You see what I mean about bosporty? Sporty might bite you, and yet you're walking around with the owner. You've been walking around the whole day and Sporty just decides to bite you. Imagine. Anyway, we have a comment from our top fan, Babsy C, saying no to both of them. So you're telling me, Babsy, you'd rather stay single. I guess Babsy is single and ready to mingle. So guys, if you're interested, hop onto the comment section and just look for Babsy. If you don't walk around with a speaker or a dog, just look for Babsy and Babsy will, you know, hook you up. You know what I'm saying? And we have a commenter from Dinte saying, "What speaker and I get boneka utuha awela because wow." Okay. And have you ever noticed that they all have the same element? Like bus speaker, they all have the same element. I won't say what it is, but they all have the same thingy, you know? But okay, didn't I hear loud and clear? And we also have a comment from my kid Tepile Motewang. "Hey, that's my first name. Hey, kid Tepile, how you doing, man? It's my first name." Anyway, she says, "Yo, none, but a dog is better." You know, kid Tepile, just because you have your last name is my first name, I'm gonna buy a dog name. I'm gonna buy a proper dog, you know, not like a chihuahua. I'm gonna buy like a German Shepherd or a Husky, you know, just for you, man, just for you. Anyway, we also have a comment from Danielle Gladys Paul saying, "None, yo, guys, you'd rather stay single, eh?" I know, kuningi, kunzi magante out here, yeah. And we have a comment from Point saying, "Atea speaker is better than ncha. Kore ahle. O tsebe batho ba tlabe ba o entse look at you o tsamaya le bo Sporty." You see what I mean ka bo Sporty? You see what I mean? Those dogs are dangerous, man. Never have a Sporty. They're dangerous out here. And we have a commenter from Aditebo Mapalesa saying, "A dog is better. Oe, speaker, kanete." See, guys with speakers, guys, this should say something. And guys, don't say I don't do anything for you. I'm doing this for you. So you better take some notes and see that if you walk around with a speaker and or a dog, getting within. Anyway, we have another commenter from Anna Hwabani. Hey, Anna, saying with a dog. So you prefer a dog, eh? More than a speaker. And a lot of people are preferring dogs over speakers, man. A lot of people are preferring dogs over speakers. Ultimate Radio, hi.
1: Hey, Mo.
0: Hi, how you doing?
1: If you're walking around with a speaker,
0: uh-huh,
1: you're probably listening to what's that music? It's food for the soul.
0: Mood way. No, but if it's food for the soul, listen to your music alone. We don't want to hear what you're listening to. Okay. I'm not judging anymore.
1: Okay. Like, bruh, he's cruising.
0: Cruising nicely.
1: You understand?
0: Got two series.
1: Hey, I'm glad. You understand?
0: But I fake it till you make it.
1: I always embrace them. No.
0: All right. So thank you, man.
1: Like.
0: Shout out, man. Shout out.
1: Awe.
0: Yeah, guys. I have no dog in this fight. But let me leave it as it is, guys. Anyway, look at my clock here. It is exactly 4. Hey, tongue tied. I'm getting tongue tied. So, yeah. Exactly 14 minutes until we get to the hour 8, and at exactly 8 o'clock on the dot, just how we do it, just like how we roll. I will be giving you a little throwback mix right here on the Ultimate Radio 99.8.

8 right here on the Pleasure Dome. You heard it here first by DJ Mo, your favorite DJ's favorite DJ, even your girlfriend's favorite DJ. Guys, it's gonna be light, man. It's gonna be ish. It's gonna be hectic up in this piece. Anyway, let's go for this musical break. Let's enjoy a song by Mapara Ajez featuring Ntosh Gazi and Kalano saying John Vuligate. Like I said, it's throwback, so let's enjoy a little throwback. John Vuligate, enjoy this one.

I give me, yo. I give me, yo. 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I give me, yo. I give me, yo. I give me, yo. I give me, yo. I give me, yo. I give me, yo. I give me, yo. I give me, yo. I give me, yo. I give me, yo. I give me, yo. I give me, yo. I give me, yo. I give me, yo. I give me, yo. I give me, yo. I give me, yo. I give me, yo. I give me, yo. I give me, yo. I give me, yo. I give me, yo. I give me, yo. I give me, yo. I give me, yo. I give me, yo. I give me, yo. I give me, yo. I give me, yo. I give me, yo. I give me, yo. I give me, yo. I give me, yo. I give me, yo. I give me, yo. I give me, yo. I give me, yo. I give me, yo. I give me, yo. I give me, yo. I give me, yo. I give me, yo. I give me, yo. I give me, yo. I give me, yo. I give me, yo. I give me, yo. I give me, yo. I give me, yo. I give me, yo. I give me, yo.

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25: 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Now, please sit back and relax and enjoy this mix I have prepared for you guys for today. DJ Mo, your favorite DJ's favorite DJ, and your girlfriend's favorite DJ, signing out of the Pleasure Dome. But just before, I have just an hour to make you guys feel at home with this hottest mix. And remember, it's a throwback Saturday, so I'll be playing you guys, throwbacks, you know, just throwbacks of the throwbacks when she throw that, you know what I mean? Yeah, bruh, I'll be playing you guys just a classical I'm a piano tracks, but please bear with me if I decide to, you know, mix it up a little bit, you know what I mean? Anyway, guys, thank you so much for being on my show. Thank you guys so much for being with me until this hour and until 9 p.m. Now, let me start with the mix that I promised you guys. Now, please sit back, relax, and enjoy this mix after, you know, these messages.
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for you. This girl's in loyal. Oh, these guys ain't loyal. Indeed, besties, they are not loyal these days. Not just girls, eh? Even these guys, these boyfriends, these people are honestly not loyal. Not loyal at all. If you have somebody who's not doing anything for you, they're gonna leave you. And I was at this leadership summit. It's called Legacy Leadership Summit. It's actually happening on Mantabiseng as we speak. And then the pastor came and was like, no, if you had a girl and you're not giving the money, you're not doing what you're supposed to do, they're gonna leave you. So I'm like, okay. So Chris Brown, Lil Wayne, and Tiger were right on that one. If you do not

0: yeah, that girl, she's definitely gonna be leaving you for someone else better, yeah? Love and loyalty lady, how are you doing?
1: Yes, the unloyal.
0: Eh?
1: You, girls unloyal.
0: Even guys, you know?
1: Not that all. Even the song says that. Don't oppose the song, please.
0: The song is just saying, these chicks, these girls, yeah?
1: Yes, so don't oppose it.
0: Say so it. I'm adding these boys, these men, no, are not loyal.
1: Don't edit. No, now you are destroying the owner of the song's message, so don't, please.
0: I'm allowed to freestyle, bestie, and right now, I'm the boss, I'm the driver.
1: And we are here, we are the drivers. We're not alone in this bus.
0: You got me because you're so right, us together, huh?
1: Yes, I'm always right.
0: I was about to say good evening to besties and you, of course, because now you are on the line. How are you doing? How was your evening?
1: I'm fantastic, well and strengthened at Jumbo Africa. I'm okay, more than okay.
0: I love the sound of that, and I hope also our listeners, our besties, are also having an amazing evening like yours.
1: Yes, because I don't feel the coldness that people are complaining about.
0: I've always been saying.
1: I cannot believe it.
0: But bestie, are you normal though? Just curious, don't answer that.
1: Hopefully, I'm not a human being. I'm higher than a human being. Energy at the udimo hahol. Energy is vibrating at an amazing level. I'm in another dimension as I'm talking to you right now.
0: Okay, bestie. Thank you so much for this call, and just stay locked it until 0 hour. Oh, keep it locked in, yeah, right here.
1: I'll keep hitting us with those hits.
0: Thank you so much, bestie. As bestie, as you know, he's always listening to the Mighty Station, and I love the fact that he would always call, he'll always say whatever it is that he wants to say. Bestie, you can also call us on 2128 672098 is our WhatsApp hotline. I was just about to say, if you happen to know somebody celebrating the birthday, please let's holler at them, give us their numbers so that we can actually prank call them and give them that birthday shout out. And of course, any celebration is worth the shout outs on the Mighty Station, whether it's anniversary, whether it's graduation, whether it's just church, Sabbath, anything at all, you are allowed to actually give that shout out. Otherwise, a famous birthday celebrity is actually Post Malone. He is a rapper, best known for his debut single, White Avicen, which he followed up with songs called Too Young, Holified, and Tears. And he is a talented as a singer, producer, and guitarist. So I'm definitely playing this song, his song, I love it. He's featuring Nicki Minaj. It's called Ball for Me. Post Malone, ladies and gentlemen, there you have him. But before that, my name is Azidele Sazilicious, your host from now until 0 hour. Remember, it's a night pass that comes to you from Fridays until Sundays from 9 p.m. to midnight to 0 hour. Let's go, Post Malone. Ball for Me.

It's Post Malone alongside Nicki Minaj, Ball For Me, besties, ladies and gentlemen, wherever you at, welcome tonight, pals, and a very good evening to you. I know for sure that you are actually having a great time, traveling, at home, chilling, whatever the case. Ultimate Radio, Sazi Daily's got you with good music, good vibes, and quite a lot. And you know, I love what Ganda Ganda said. He's always operating in that highness, like the spirit. Where he's operating from is not just the normal era, the normal atmosphere, I guess that's what he tried to say. But you as well, bestie, you are different. I know you have something different, something unique, something that can only be about you, you know, something that can only relate to you. Something that can only say things about you. Yeah, that's one thing I've learned today. Yeah, I'll be talking a lot about like a lot of things because I've learned quite a lot this evening. Anyways, let me just say that's how we're wrapping up the birthday shout out. Looks like there are no more celebrations and you didn't request anything, but I'll give you one last chance to actually be part of this show. Like Ganda Ganda reminded me, you are also part of the show. You are also the tribe of the show. So if there's any song at all that you want to hear from the Mighty Station, you can start your request right now on 672-0998-212-12498 so that at least we are on the same league, on the same level, you know, the same wavelength, so that 3 hours in anang ebonahala ebantu enyane, because you are having fun, you're enjoying it as much as I am enjoying it. It is 31 minutes after the hour 9. Yeah, let's continue with beautiful songs. This one is coming from our own Omali Temba. It's called Sabawal. Me, Sabawaling you at home, chilled and relaxed. Sabawaling you, at that club, you know, having fun, sabaling you at that summit, you know, learning and having so much fun. Yeah, let's go.

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0: 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Amazing.

at Citizen LS alongside Sanere Seimba Hale. The guy is very talented, I must admit. And he was performing at Legacy Leadership Summit just today. And I was like, okay, he gained so much weight. Life is good, eh? You know when life is good, you don't even have to ask. You can just see, you know, people will be gaining weight. People will be like, you know. I only girls will glow, but when it comes to men, you know, when I feel I gain or it's le homo nat, life is good. Otherwise, it's 20 minutes before we cross over to 10. Omali Temba kickstarted a playlist with Saba Wal. My name is Azee Daily, so delicious. It's your night pals, the Saturday edition. 9 to 12 a.m. That's a journey. 3 hours of good vibes, of good music. And bestie, like I said earlier, if you just tune in, you can start requesting your song now. 6 7 2 7 9 8 2 1 2 1 2 9 8. And let's just get straight to Go Zip for this evening, or rather entertainment news. So I've been telling you about this summit I was from. It's actually happening right now at the Mantabiseng Convention Center. It is hosted from the Legacy Scenery Events and Tours. So this summit brought together entrepreneurs, professionals, and aspiring leaders for an afternoon of mentorship, business development, and networking, bestie. And international motivational speaker Robin Banks actually headlined the event. Although I had to leave before he can actually present, I'm still mad. I'm still disappointed, but work is work. I had to show up here on time. So if you are just close by, you can just pop in, you know, and get that chance to actually listen to him here and learn from him. So it was joined by several local speakers who actually shared practical lessons on leadership, wealth creation, as well as personal growth. Host Miss Marie Tabile emphasized the importance of involving family members, you know, in one's vision. And I liked that. I was like, okay, so this makes sense. If you have children, don't just be that founder or that mom or dad who's like, no, it's my business, I'm going to run. Because one day you get to leave this earth. What happens? You definitely

your children will be taking over. So kimana motlo kwagere, hey, le fale tsamaile le mongalon. Just because we did not involve them from the beginning, they did not learn the ropes to actually make it work and how to be successful in that department. So Miss Marie Tabula is just like, okay, it's very important to involve them. And when that family understands and supports your goals, they actually become a source of encouragement rather than holding you back, you know. She actually urged the participants to build a support system that contributes to their success. And another speaker, of which I also liked, encouraged attendees not to fear competition. Bestie, he actually reminded us that every individual is unique and possess a special talent and a distinctive way of doing things. I mean, mohlalono le ha o finyane lore le ha o bua fela ha ke bua fela ke le setse re ka bua ntwe tsanang, you know, le DJ Mo or Bonita or whoever, but ka mo go nna ke tla e bua ntwe ho tla ba different, ka mo go Bonita tla e bua ka teng, it's the same thing, ho tla ba different. And then I understood, like, okay, he's making a lot of sense. So the speaker stressed that success comes from embracing one's uniqueness instead of comparing oneself to others. Ladies and gentlemen, I know you are dreamers. I know you're entrepreneurs. I know you are smart. I know you are in the corporate world. I just want to say to you, keep driving. Keep being the best and striving to perfect, to excel, perfect that craft. Just do not fear competition. I always say this, be yourself. And I love the fact that they actually said the best time to always start is now, and you always have capital. That didn't make sense at first because I was like, what is he saying? And I was like, no, everybody has capital. You start with what you have. You always have something to start with to generate that capital, more capital. Anyway, besties, it has gone 44 minutes after the hour 9. We'll still come back to that gossip, to that entertainment news, to find out what our celebrities are actually doing. What are they about? We know it's Durban, July, and yeah, fashion. Fashionistas, please, I know you are so busy right now. And I just hope that our content creators could actually, you know, maybe one time attend the Durban July. We need such content, you know. Some of us, we really, really do need such content. And when we can relate to it, you know, like it will be even more exciting. I think it will be something nicer, something unique, something new to Durban July. Anyways, 15 minutes before 10, let me get back to good music. Ladies and gentlemen, it is a Saturday evening. Let's just try to sound like it. Casper Nyevest alongside Butle Siyathandana. Do you remember this one, bestie?

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It's Black Coffee alongside Nakan. Tour. We dance again, besties. It used to be like this, you know, back in the days. And Holy Munati. And before this one, Nico's Demontopoulos alongside Toshi came through with Broken, and Casper Nyovest with Together with Butle came through with Siyathandana. 5 minutes after 10, welcome to second lap of your night pass. Still with Sazi Daily until 0 hour. And besties, it's a Saturday edition. We all about dance. We all about good music. Let's talk tonight. Shasha, DJ Maporisa, Gabza the Small, Tender Love.

And there's a text saying, "Hello, Sazi Daily. Hoshapo, hojuang, my love. Just tuning in for Musho Share 2 and enjoying the play music. NG. Big shout out to you, NG. And you know, NG, you can even make it better. You can even make the playlist better and select that one song that you want. You know, just so that we can tell it's all home, you know, when I'm on it.

It's Sha Sha alongside DJ Mapori. So Gabzede Small, Tender Love on the Mighty Station, placing us at 12 minutes after 10. Besties, welcome. If you just tune in now, you've missed a lot, but we do not complain. We'll just

to move on. Take it from here. Remember, you can also request your favorite song, the one that you want to listen at from this hour. Yes, we want to involve you in this playlist. Anyways, there's a text from our bestie saying, "Hello, Sazi. Hello, my love." The message continues saying, "In tuning in from Mahobong, please play me Ungo One by Lo Sheen. Definitely coming your way, bestie. And I hope you are having a great evening." Let me just make it better with your request.

It's Lotion alongside Makhatsi and Basetsana. Ungo wami. Hey, khale ke ba jwetsa wena. Uyena. 19 minutes after 10, it is still night part with Sazi Daily. Hala! There's a kitumisang kamazino ti kupadim tuda kamorena, please. Ah, hala to me. How you doing? And bestie, I'll definitely give you what you want. Whatever it is that you want, you just have to find it from Sazi Daily. And another text says, please kindly play my daughter this song by Chopper Fast Fast. Bestie, that one will definitely follow him. Tudor.

Let's stay in touch. Hit us up on our WhatsApp hotline. It's 6220-0998. Let's chat.

Chopper, AI, Xapo, Benzo, Fast Fast on the Mighty Station. Placing us at 29 minutes after 10. And before that, Dim Tudor came through with Morena, as had been requested. And besties, we're still continuing with your choice of music. As usual, you are amazing. I mean, I love your taste. Hey there, please play me Mawu Uthando Lwethu. Bestie, definitely coming your way. Florence Kafubane Arafala Okopa Mawu Are Uthando Lwethu. So let's just get straight to it. No call on Gema alongside Mawu Janesh Uthando Lwethu. Oh, Kamarato.

It's called Uthando Lwethu, coming from Noqolo Ngema Mahu and Janesh, putting us at 25 minutes before 11. Besties, we're still moving like it's a Saturday. We want the radio to sound like it's indeed a Saturday. Good evening, buddy. Hi, buddy. How you doing, my love? The text continues saying, could you please play me the sounds? Gabza Adiwele. Hashtag throwback. Lihlonolo, that's my name. Hey, Tatloni. Ah, buddy, thank you so much for that one. It's actually my favorite. I know I always say this. Saturday. Ah, besties. Yes, in I love your choices of music. Every time I'm like, it's request line hour. I know I'm going to have so much fun. And it's even better when it's somebody who has actually said, please play me that song. Somebody has actually selected that song. It's even better. Yan Stana alongside Gabza the Small. Adiwele. Are you ready, bestie?

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0: praise and worship.
1: I'm good, my love. Who am I talking to from where?
0: Poka Hanelis.
1: Okay, Poka, how you doing this evening?
0: Great.
1: Okay, any song you want?
0: It's called Replay. You know the name of the artist?
1: Okay, okay. Looks like we lost Poka, but at least. Like replay.

It's Dim Tuda, Cetril, the musical chef with John Wick, besties, ladies and gentlemen. If you just tune in, of course, it is still the night pass, the Saturday edition. I know it sounds like it. Jan Stana, alongside Gabs of the Small, came through with Adi Well, and we are moving on, continuing like it never ever happened. A great time, because 0 hour is where we're going, is where we're heading, with the same vibes, the same good vibes. We do have a text. It reads as Tsapos by Night, represented by the one and only Elman Macro Tracy Jr. Issue bonus as the daily. Sazilicious. Sazi Nation, Wemzazan. Macro. My guy, Tracy Jr. I mean, you know how to enter a woman's heart. I'm sure you are that good. Anyway, the message continues like, Wemzazana, akong tubeka pina yani ya rona, otem papa, otem, remix version, mahutiz, untembazana ki peas. Ay, my guy, I love the energy. I love the vibe. You remind me of Kandakande, yeah? Anyway, I will definitely play you that immediately after the replay as it was requested. And I hope that, bestie, it is indeed the one that you wanted me to play for you. I'm not so sure if the name of that is called Ears or Lays. Yeah, I'll find out. It's my first time to see this. So you see, this is what I always say. I'm always learning. Whenever you request songs, it's either it's my favorite or I am enjoying or I'm learning. And I love learning. Those who know me, they know that. 52 minutes after 10. Let's continue. Goodbye.

So, Papa Uteng, yes, this one is a piano remix from by DJ Krenz, yes, and before that, I played a replay from Ayers, yeah, so I was right, I guess. It's sometimes difficult to actually pronounce this artist's name, especially if it's in Spanish, it's in French, it's in, you know, whatever it is that you're not familiar with. Because I khona re batho ba basotho re tseba tsena tsa basotho tsa mazulu le sekgowa phetho. Anyways, bestie, if you just tune in, welcome. It is Night Pals with Sazi Daily. Sazi Licious, Mzazana. You know, guys, I love the fact that I have so many nicknames, like says, like I have so many nicknames. Anybody is just free to call me what they want. And I'm down. I'm game. I'm not that, you know, those uptight ladies, those uptight women. I'm not that, bestie. On top of the hour 11 on the Mighty Station, remember, you and I gonna be together until midnight, 0 hour. That means we are left with just about 60 minutes before we can part ways. But it's still an amazing evening, and I love the songs, I love the vibe, I love relaxing here. Besties, let's continue with your request. There was the other request. Let me see the request. Okay, it says, hey bestie, yo, this is Z from Paran. Z, you and I, you know, we share the same nickname, and I kind of love calling you Z. And Z here is asking me to play the song All Eyes on You by Meek Mill featuring Nicki Minaj. Let's go. Yeah. All Eyes on Me.

gotta get up and try, you know. Just because it has, it doesn't mean you're gonna die. I love the lyrics. I love the message. Pink, you age here. You so age. Try from Pink, ladies and gentlemen. Putting us at 12 minutes after 11. The last hour of your night pass. Just take the message, bestie. Gotta get up and try. Do it. Crying, do it, hurting. But get up and try. You never know where the road will lead you. Before that, Meek Mill came through alongside Nicki Minaj and Chris Brown with All Eyes on You. You know, I was the creator. And Rihanna with Future came through with a love song. It's all about

love. It's all about good vibes. It's all about fun. Yeah. Right here on the Mighty Station, the Ultimate Radio 99.8, the heartbeat of the kingdom. Tonight, you just happen to be with Sazzy Daily, Sazzylicious. And you know what? I intend to make it worth the ride. Babes Wodumo, you remember this one? Worth Mampinza, may his soul continue to rest in peace. Wololo.

The mood is all about Durban. Durban July is happening. Everybody's talking about it. Everyone is actually checking it all out. And we just be reminded of Qom, Babes Wodum. I mean, she used to be the A thing. And I'm just glad that she did not just vanish or disappear or rather give up. You know, music industry evolved so fast. But with her, she's still trending. She's still back in the news. She's still doing this and that. And lucky for this South African superstar, Babes Wodumo, she literally fulfilled her promise, bringing joy to a great 12 people by attending the 2026 Metric Dance as

her partner. You know what? She's still doing that community thing, that fan relationships. I just wish that our celebrities would actually do that. Go out of the way just to celebrate their fans, you know. But hey, we'll still see what happens eventually. But that's my wish. That's my hope that they actually get to do that. I mean, hey, banana bona baba gata bunta testan. They will even cry, but unfortunately, they won't get close to them like babes. Woduma would actually just make time. I know Chris Brown does this, but with him, he's getting paid, you know, to take those pictures, to do those things. But I mean, out of your heart, your good heart, just do it. If you're listening and you're a celebrity, do it. Do it. God is watching. Anyway, Angel Sithole, a pupil at Sithengile Secondary School, looked ravishing in a black glittery dress, while her partner, who is Babes Wodumo, dazzled in a bold orange dress by Vintage Wear. Yeah, it was really a divine encounter that came about 2 years ago during a Mansinsi, that is Maidens in Brackets, event where Babes was actually performing. Ladies and gentlemen, that's a wrap, about a wrap, 20 minutes after 11. Let's just continue with good vibes. I always say Saturdays are all about good vibes, good music. Let's talk. DJ Stokey, A Piano Is a Way To, featuring Daluwonga.

DJ Stocky featuring Dali Wonga, Ipiano Eso Wait. That one thing that basically took Gom out of fashion. But we still, you know, throw back to the Durban side, Durban style, Durban's way now and then, because we know that we used to jam to those, we used to like dance, literally enjoy that Gom music. Ladies and gentlemen, 27 minutes after 11, leaving you and I with just about 33 minutes, but let's just leverage the minutes we still have and make sure that every second counts. May I please request one more before I sleep? Bestie, you're already planning to sleep. I thought you and I are gonna be together until 0 hour, but anyway, I can't do anything. I mean, it has been the longest day myself. If I wasn't supposed to be on duty, I would probably be sleeping. Bestie here requests Kelvin Momo, Amalobolo, and she says, thank you and good night. Bestie, not as yet. Let me just play your song first before you can actually sleep. But good night in advance.

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1: Big time forward. The star boy there, so.

I'm here for you. Just tell me what you like. That has been me throughout this show, throughout this 3 hours, bestie. Thank you so much for always making it special evening. Thank you for your participation. Thank you for your request, for a selection when it comes to music. You always have good taste and amazing taste. I mean, thank you. Thank you. Thank you, bestie. And for myself, Sazi Daily, I just want to say I'm sorry. Whatever I did you wrong. And I know. I hope you are not a man. I hope you are not a man. I hope you are not a man. Something that you are not a man. And I'm so sorry, bestie. It's never my intention. But I just want to say I had an amazing evening. And I hope you too had an amazing one. Whiskey, come closer, featuring Drake. K.O. came through with B.O.A.T. Bold and Caesar Izaka 2. That was coming from Thames Now, Omale, Tukutela, and Jazz Works. Of course, I played Mupipi 2.0 coming from Benzo, yeah, and various artists. It has been an amazing evening. I just want to say my name is Sazi Daily. For those who just tune in, Mama Tikita Monoto Sazi Daily. Sazi Licious Mzazana. Sassy live. It's been amazing being your bestie. But we still have tomorrow. Let's do this thing again tomorrow. Same time, 9 p.m. to 0 hour to midnight. Although it's going to be a Sunday edition. And you know how we roll on Sunday? We all about love. We all about good music, love songs, R&B and soul and Afro soul and hip hop. If you love those genres, it is your time to actually shine. Please do not miss it. Otherwise, happy birthday. Happy birthday to those who will be celebrating in a couple of minutes. May God continue to bless you and give you all your desires. But most importantly, may He protect you from your enemies, protect your peace, protect your life so that we still have this thing we call live living. We have to live, bestie. Please celebrate well, be responsible. Do not do anything I wouldn't do because I'll be so mad at you. Otherwise, my love for you keeps growing. It always keeps growing. It never goes down. Hey, I love you so much, bestie. My name is Sazi Daily, Sazilicious. With that said, I'm out. Chris Brown, forever.

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1: Ay, wana man!

Kim Mushreshwe, the founder of the Basutu Nation. Strategic thinking and inspirational leadership by Kim Mushreshwe I in the 19th century led to the formation of Lesotho. Emerging between Zulu Nation, the Boers and the British, Mushreshwe used his diplomatic skill to unite Basutu clans escaping the Zulu's conquering forces. He preserved his kingdom, either absorbing or overcoming rival tribes. Mushreshwe used the mountains to create a defendable capital, Tabawusiu, and used the French missionary diplomacy and weaponry, defeating the British in 1851, but losing to the Boers in 1868. Mushreshwe appealed to Queen Victoria for help. She declared Basutoland a British protectorate. In 1966, Basutoland gained its independence from Britain, becoming the Kingdom of Lesotho. Never forget Kim Mushreshwe, the founder of the Basutu Nation.

Kim Mushreshwe, the founder of the Basutu Nation, strategic thinking and inspirational leadership by Kim Mushreshwe I in the 19th century led to the formation of Lesotho. Emerging between Zulu Nation, the Boers and the British, Mushreshwe used his diplomatic skill to unite Basutu clans escaping the Zulu's conquering forces. He preserved his kingdom, either absorbing or overcoming rival tribes. Mushreshwe used the mountains to create a defendable capital, Tabawusiu, and used French missionary diplomacy and weaponry, defeating the British in 1851, but losing to the Boers in 1868. Mushreshwe appealed to Queen Victoria for help. She declared Basutoland a British protectorate. In 1966, Basutoland gained its independence from Britain, becoming the Kingdom of Lesotho. Never forget Kim Mushreshwe, the founder of the Basutu Nation.